0: Corey Canute.
1: Thanks, Corey. And a Manitoba online safety advocate is reminding families that online predators can connect with kids through more than just social media apps. Val Caldwell says predators often start conversations through online video games before moving kids onto other platforms.
2: They'll meet the kids on the game, they'll add each other as friends, and then they'll suggest, you know, maybe you should add me on Discord or you should add me on Snapchat so we can, you know, because you're so cool and we can chat more.
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1: Partly cloudy tonight in Portage with a good chance of showers overnight. We'll also see that blowing dust throughout the evening with some strong winds diminishing as the night goes on. And we'll have a low of 14 degrees. A mix of sun and cloud tomorrow, though we could see some rain again in the afternoon along with strong west winds. We'll have a high of 24 degrees and the UV index will be high at 6. Tomorrow night will be clear with the wind settling throughout the night. We'll have a low of plus 3. And looking ahead to Saturday, it will be a sunny day with a high of 13 degrees. Stay weather ready, stream us anytime, anywhere, download our Portage Online app. I'm Marissa McFadden.
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2: Partly cloudy tonight in Portage with a good chance of showers overnight. We'll also see that blowing dust throughout the evening with some strong winds diminishing as the night goes on. And we'll have a low of 14 degrees. A mix of sun and cloud tomorrow, though we could see some rain again in the afternoon along with strong west winds. We'll have a high of 24 degrees and the UV index will be high at 6. Tomorrow night will be clear with the wind settling throughout the night. We'll have a low of plus 3. And looking ahead to Saturday, it will be a sunny day with a high of 13 degrees. Stay weather ready. Stream us anytime, anywhere. 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
8: Partly cloudy tonight in Portage with a good chance of showers overnight. We'll also see that blowing dust throughout the evening with some strong winds diminishing as the night goes on. And we'll have a low of 14 degrees. A mix of sun and cloud tomorrow, though we could see some rain again in the afternoon along with strong west winds. We'll have a high of 24 degrees and the UV index will be high at 6. Tomorrow night will be clear with the wind settling throughout the night. We'll have a low of plus 3. And looking ahead to Saturday, it will be a sunny day with a high of 13 degrees. Stay weather ready, stream us anytime, anywhere, download our Portage Online app. I'm Marissa McFadden.
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1: There is a dust storm and wind warning in effect for the RM of Portage La Prairie, including St. Ambrose, where poor visibility and blowing dust and damaging winds are expected. Good evening, I'm Marissa McFadden. A new country line dancing night is bringing people together in Langruth. The free weekly event at Langruth Elementary School welcomed dancers looking to try something new. Organizer Stephanie Campbell says the goal was simply to create a night out for the community.
2: Basically, it was to get like a small community together and just have some fun and do some dancing. It's kind of hard to get instructors out to small communities, so this was a way that we could have some fun. It was free, so it was just like a fun event for the community.
1: The group followed along to YouTube tutorials and managed to learn two dances by the end of the hour. Campbell says the strong turnout and positive atmosphere could mean more dance nights are on the way in Langruth. A 14-year-old from Rivers is facing more serious charges after a

0: alleged threat plot targeting students at Rivers Collegiate. Portage Online's Corey Knute has more.
1: RCMP say the teen was first arrested back in March after police were alerted to online conversations with a youth in Nova Scotia. Officers later seized electronic devices and two firearms owned by a relative during searches of properties linked to the teen. RCMP say the youth has now been rearrested and charged with conspiracy to commit murder, counseling the offense of murder, and two more counts of uttering threats. The accused remains in custody and is scheduled to appear in court June 4th. From the Portage Online newsroom, I'm Corey Knute.
0: Thanks, Corey. And a recent online luring case involving a 10-year-old Manitoba girl is prompting renewed conversation about internet safety for kids. RCMP say the girl had been communicating with a 32-year-old man in the U.S. who pretended to be a teenage boy online. The man has since been arrested by U.S. authorities. Public speaker Val Caldwell says these situations are becoming far too common.
2: Sadly, I know it seems shocking when it's in the news. This is not a one-off. This is something, unfortunately, that is happening a lot.
0: Caldwell says parents should stay involved in their children's online lives and keep communication open. Stay connected, stream anytime and anywhere. 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
0: Partly cloudy tonight in Portage with a good chance of showers overnight. We'll also see that blowing dust throughout the evening with some strong winds diminishing as the night goes on. And we'll have a low of 14 degrees. A mix of sun and cloud tomorrow, though we could see some rain again in the afternoon along with strong west winds. We'll have a high of 24 degrees and the UV index will be high at 6. Tomorrow night will be clear with the wind settling throughout the night. We'll have a low of +3. And looking ahead to Saturday, it will be a sunny day with a high of 13 degrees. Stay weather ready. Stream us anytime, anywhere. 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

0: Good morning, students. I'm your new principal, Ryan Simpson from the radio.
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10: Partly cloudy tonight in Portage with a good chance of showers overnight. We'll also see that blowing dust throughout the evening with some strong winds diminishing as the night goes on. And we'll have a low of 14 degrees. A mix of sun and cloud tomorrow, though we could see some rain again in the afternoon, along with strong west winds. We'll have a high of 24 degrees, and the UV index will be high at 6. Tomorrow night will be clear, with the wind settling throughout the night. We'll have a low of plus 3. And looking ahead to Saturday, it will be a sunny day with a high of 13 degrees. Stay weather ready, stream us anytime, anywhere, download our Portage Online app. I'm Marissa McFadden.
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4: Partly cloudy tonight in Portage with a good chance of showers overnight. We'll also see that blowing dust throughout the evening with some strong winds diminishing as the night goes on. And we'll have a low of 14 degrees. A mix of sun and cloud tomorrow, though we could see some rain again in the afternoon along with strong west winds. We'll have a high of 24 degrees and the UV index will be high at 6. Tomorrow night will be clear with the wind settling throughout the night. We'll have a low of +3. And looking ahead to Saturday, it will be a sunny day with a high of 13 degrees. Stay weather ready. Stream us anytime, anywhere. 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
2: There is a dust storm and wind warning in effect for the RM of Portage La Prairie, including St. Ambrose, where poor visibility and blowing dust and damaging winds are expected. Good evening, I'm Marissa McFadden. Country music and dancing took over Langruth Elementary School yesterday as residents stepped out for the community's first country line dancing night. The free event welcomed dancers of all experience levels and gave locals a chance to connect in a relaxed setting. Organizer Stephanie Campbell says the strong community support made the event a memorable one.
3: Well, we attempted, four, and we really learned two, so it was great. Langruth is a great community, and it's very community-focused, and it's great people, so.
2: Participants followed online dance tutorials together throughout the evening. Following the positive response, organizers say there's a good chance more country line dancing nights could be held in the future. More charges have been laid against a 14-year-old Rivers boy accused of making threats against students at Rivers Collegiate. Reporter Corey Knute has the details.
4: Police say the investigation began after they were alerted to online messages allegedly discussing harming other students. The teen was

0: social media apps. Val Caldwell says predators often start conversations through online video games before moving kids onto other platforms.
1: They'll meet the kids on the game, they'll add each other as friends, and then they'll suggest, you know, maybe you should add me on Discord or you should add me on Snapchat so we can, you know, because you're so cool and we can chat more.
0: Caldwell encourages parents to regularly talk with kids about online safety and explain the reasons behind household device rules. 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
0: Partly cloudy tonight in Portage with a good chance of showers overnight. We'll also see that blowing dust throughout the evening with some strong winds diminishing as the night goes on. And we'll have a low of 14 degrees. A mix of sun and cloud tomorrow, though we could see some rain again in the afternoon along with strong west winds. We'll have a high of 24 degrees and the UV index will be high at 6. Tomorrow night will be clear with the wind settling throughout the night. We'll have a low of +3. And looking ahead to Saturday, it will be a sunny day with a high of 13 degrees. Stay weather ready. Stream us anytime, anywhere. 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
4: Partly cloudy tonight in Portage with a good chance of showers overnight. We'll also see that blowing dust throughout the evening with some strong winds diminishing as the night goes on. And we'll have a low of 14 degrees. A mix of sun and cloud tomorrow, though we could see some rain again in the afternoon along with strong west winds. We'll have a high of 24 degrees and the UV index will be high at 6. Tomorrow night will be clear with the wind settling throughout the night. We'll have a low of plus 3. And looking ahead to Saturday, it will be a sunny day with a high of 13 degrees. Stay weather ready, stream us anytime, anywhere, download our Portage Online app. I'm Marissa McFadden.
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0: Know a teacher at a local school who deserves a standing ovation?
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0: It will be a sunny day with a high of 13 degrees. Stay weather ready, stream us anytime, anywhere, download our Portage online app. I'm Marissa McFadden.
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2: Partly cloudy tonight in Portage with a good chance of showers overnight. We'll also see that blowing dust throughout the evening with some strong winds diminishing as the night goes on. And we'll have a low of 14 degrees. A mix of sun and cloud tomorrow, though we could see some rain again in the afternoon along with strong west winds. We'll have a high of 24 degrees and the UV index will be high at 6. Tomorrow night will be clear with the wind settling throughout the night. We'll have a low of plus 3. And looking ahead to Saturday, it will be a sunny day with a high of 13 degrees. Stay weather ready. Stream us anytime, anywhere. 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
4: Partly cloudy tonight in Portage with a good chance of showers overnight. We'll also see that blowing dust throughout the evening with some strong winds diminishing as the night goes on. And we'll have a low of 14 degrees. A mix of sun and cloud tomorrow, though we could see some rain again in the afternoon along with strong west winds. We'll have a high of 24 degrees and the UV index will be high at 6. Tomorrow night will be clear with the wind settling throughout the night. We'll have a low of plus 3. And looking ahead to Saturday, it will be a sunny day with a high of 13 degrees. Stay weather ready, stream us anytime, anywhere, download our Portage Online app. I'm Marissa McFadden.
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0: You ever feel like you're the last one to know what's going on? 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
2: Partly cloudy tonight in Portage with a good chance of showers overnight. We'll also see that blowing dust throughout the evening with some strong winds diminishing as the night goes on. And we'll have a low of 14 degrees. A mix of sun and cloud tomorrow, though we could see some rain again in the afternoon along with strong west winds. We'll have a high of 24 degrees and the UV index will be high at 6. Tomorrow night will be clear with the wind settling throughout the night. We'll have a low of +3. And looking ahead to Saturday, it will be a sunny day with a high of 13 degrees. Stay weather ready, stream us anytime, anywhere, download our Portage Online app. I'm Marissa McFadden.
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3: Partly cloudy tonight in Portage with a good chance of showers overnight. We'll also see that blowing dust throughout the evening with some strong winds diminishing as the night goes on. And we'll have a low of 14 degrees. A mix of sun and cloud tomorrow, though we could see some rain again in the afternoon along with strong west winds. We'll have a high of 24 degrees and the UV index will be high at 6. Tomorrow night will be clear with the wind settling throughout the night. We'll have a low of plus 3. And looking ahead to Saturday, it will be a sunny day with a high of 13 degrees. Stay weather ready, stream us anytime, anywhere, download our Portage Online app. I'm Marissa McFadden.
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0: Hey, Mother's Day, Sunday. I'm thinking flowers?
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1: 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What's going on?
0: 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I'm here for Classroom of the Month.
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5: Later this morning, we'll see a mix of sun and cloud, though we could see a chance of rain this afternoon. We'll have some strong west winds with a high of 24 degrees, and the UV index will be high at 6. Tonight will be clear with those winds becoming light as the evening wears on. We'll have a low of plus 3. Tomorrow will be a sunny day with a high of 13 degrees. And looking ahead to Sunday, the clouds will return with a high of 11. 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

0: 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You've got work, kids, hobbies, maybe a cat that thinks it's the boss. We get it. That's why we're busy too, gathering all the day's local news and stuffing it into one handy-dandy email just for you. 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
1: Later this morning, we'll see a mix of sun and cloud, though we could see a chance of rain this afternoon. We'll have some strong west winds with a high of 24 degrees, and the UV index will be high at 6. Tonight will be clear, with those winds becoming light as the evening wears on. We'll have a low of plus 3. Tomorrow will be a sunny day with a high of 13 degrees. And looking ahead to Sunday, the clouds will return with a high of 11. 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

0: We want to hear from you about any and everything. 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
2: Later this morning, we'll see a mix of sun and cloud, though we could see a chance of rain this afternoon. We'll have some strong west winds with a high of 24 degrees, and the UV index will be high at 6. Tonight will be clear with those winds becoming light as the evening wears on. We'll have a low of +3. Tomorrow will be a sunny day with a high of 13 degrees. And looking ahead to Sunday, the clouds will return with a high of 11. 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
3: Later this morning, we'll see a mix of sun and cloud, though we could see a chance of rain this afternoon. We'll have some strong west winds with a high of 24 degrees, and the UV index will be high at 6. Tonight will be clear with those winds becoming light as the evening wears on. We'll have a low of plus 3. Tomorrow will be a sunny day with a high of 13 degrees. And looking ahead to Sunday, the clouds will return with a high of 11. 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
2: Later this morning, we'll see a mix of sun and cloud, though we could see a chance of rain this afternoon. We'll have some strong west winds with a high of 24 degrees, and the UV index will be high at 6. Tonight will be clear with those winds becoming light as the evening wears on. We'll have a low of plus 3. Tomorrow will be a sunny day with a high of 13 degrees. And looking ahead to Sunday, the clouds will return with a high of 11. 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
3: Later this morning, we'll see a mix of sun and cloud, though we could see a chance of rain this afternoon. We'll have some strong west winds with a high of 24 degrees, and the UV index will be high at 6. Tonight will be clear with those winds becoming light as the evening wears on. We'll have a low of plus 3. Tomorrow will be a sunny day with a high of 13 degrees, and looking ahead to Sunday, the clouds will return with a high of 11. 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
1: You ever feel like you're the last one to know what's going on? 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
1: Later this morning, we'll see a mix of sun and cloud, though we could see a chance of rain this afternoon. We'll have some strong west winds with a high of 24 degrees, and the UV index will be high at 6. Tonight will be clear with those winds becoming light as the evening wears on. We'll have a low of +3. Tomorrow will be a sunny day with a high of 13 degrees. And looking ahead to Sunday, the clouds will return with a high of 11. 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
3: Later this morning, we'll see a mix of sun and cloud, though we could see a chance of rain this afternoon. We'll have some strong west winds with a high of 24 degrees, and the UV index will be high at 6. Tonight will be clear with those winds becoming light as the evening wears on. We'll have a low of plus 3. Tomorrow will be a sunny day with a high of 13 degrees. And looking ahead to Sunday, the clouds will return with a high of 11. 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

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How did I get so ill?

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And he said, boys, whatever you're offering, it won't

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0: I promise you this, this much I swear. Yeah, we'd both go to jail over her. Yeah, we'd both some go to jail over her.
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6: Later this morning, we'll see a mix of sun and cloud, though we could see a chance of rain this afternoon. We'll have some strong west winds with a high of 24 degrees, and the UV index will be high at 6. Tonight will be clear with those winds becoming light as the evening wears on. We'll have a low of plus 3. Tomorrow will be a sunny day with a high of 13 degrees. And looking ahead to Sunday, the clouds will return with a high of 11. 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
1: All the hits and the stars every weekend on American Country Countdown. 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
4: Later this morning, we'll see a mix of sun and cloud, though we could see a chance of rain this afternoon. We'll have some strong west winds with a high of 24 degrees, and the UV index will be high at 6. Tonight will be clear with those winds becoming light as the evening wears on. We'll have a low of +3. Tomorrow will be a sunny day with a high of 13 degrees. And looking ahead to Sunday, the clouds will return with a high of 11. 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
3: Later this morning, we'll see a mix of sun and cloud, though we could see a chance of rain this afternoon. We'll have some strong west winds with a high of 24 degrees, and the UV index will be high at 6. Tonight will be clear with those winds becoming light as the evening wears on. We'll have a low of +3. Tomorrow will be a sunny day with a high of 13 degrees. And looking ahead to Sunday, the clouds will return with a high of 11. 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

0: Know a teacher at a local school who deserves a standing ovation?
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2: Later this morning, we'll see a mix of sun and cloud, though we could see a chance of rain this afternoon. We'll have some strong west winds with a high of 24 degrees, and the UV index will be high at 6. Tonight will be clear with those winds becoming light as the evening wears on. We'll have a low of plus 3. Tomorrow will be a sunny day with a high of 13 degrees. And looking ahead to Sunday, the clouds will return with a high of 11. Plan your day with confidence. 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
2: Strong winds on the way again today with gusts up to 90 kilometers an hour expected by this afternoon. We'll see a high of 20 degrees. Good morning. I'm Corey Canute. Yesterday's windstorm left its mark across southern Manitoba with power outages, tree damage, and blowing dust reported in several communities. The strongest wind gust in the province was recorded in Deloraine at 119 kilometers an hour. Brandon hit 106, while Holland and Glenboro both topped 100 kilometers an hour. Portage reached a peak gust of 83 kilometers an hour during the storm. Another wind warning remains in effect today for southern Manitoba, with gusts up to 90 km.

0: expected before conditions ease up later this afternoon. Former Manitoba Premier Brian Pallister says receiving the Order of Manitoba is a shared honor rooted in the people who helped shape his life in Portage-la Prairie and rural Manitoba. Pallister, who grew up in the region, will be formally inducted this summer alongside other recipients. He says the recognition has given him time to reflect on the many people who helped him along the way. Pallister reflects on what the honor means to him personally.
1: Well, I feel like it's truly a great honor, and it is a shared honor. As you get older, you start to reflect, I suppose, a little more frequently, and I reflect on my boyhood and developmental days in rural Manitoba, and

0: outside of Portage and then in Portage, and I'm thankful, and I share this honor with those who, you know, helped me along the way. Great number of people, volunteer leaders and, you know, 4-H and various sports coaches, teachers, mentors.
1: The former premier says the honor belongs not only to him, but to coaches, teachers, volunteers, friends, and family who supported him throughout his life. Senior men's soccer is back in Portage after a 4-year absence, thanks to a group of young players who decided to start a new team from scratch. Prairie United has joined the Manitoba Major Soccer League and is off to a strong start with 2 straight wins to open the season. Organizers say the goal is to create new opportunities for local players while building interest in soccer. Rowan Cherkaz describes how early interest quickly exceeded expectations.
2: Did word of mouth advertising, and then we made an Instagram account, and throughout the month of April, we did 3 open tryouts at Southport, and we expected to maybe get 20, 25 guys, kind of just enough to make a team, but there ended up being around 45 guys who showed up. So we were just overloaded with people, and we were like, wow, like this could be a real thing. So we had to do a full tryout, and we picked our team at the end of April.
1: Prairie United won its first 2 games by 2-1 scores. The team is now looking for community sponsors to help support its growth. And Airsoft Reload Manitoba is bringing their competitive game back for a 2nd year to the Carmen Arena. Event organizer Eric Halvorsen says that there's still time to put a team together.
3: Teams can register right up until the day of. You can come in Saturday morning and register your team.
4: Go to our website, airsoftreload.ca. There's a link to getting tickets. You can buy your tournament entry. You can also buy a weekend pass to play in both arenas.
5: Oh, cool.
4: Because we have the small arena, which we're using for the Speedsoft tournament, and then we also using the larger rink for just regular CQB Airsoft.
1: Airsoft Reload Manitoba 2026 takes place May 16th and 17th at the Carmen Arena. In sports, the Montreal Canadiens are now just 1 win away from the conference finals after a 6-3 win over the Buffalo Sabres last night. Montreal leads that series 3-2. The other matchup saw the Vegas Golden Knights advance to the Western Conference Final. With a 5-1 win over the Ducks, Vegas took that series 4-2. There are no games tonight. In baseball, Toronto visits Detroit. 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
1: A wind warning remains in effect this morning. Expect a mix of sun and cloud with a 30% chance of showers this afternoon. Southwest winds will ramp up quickly, gusting up to 90 kilometers an hour before shifting northwest later today. The high reaches 20. Tonight's skies become partly cloudy with winds easing and a low of +3. Cooler air moves in for the weekend with a high of 11 on Saturday. Rain arrives Sunday and continues into early next week with a chance of rain mixing with snow Monday night and snow possible for Tuesday. Around the region, it's 14 degrees in Brandon. Winnipeg sitting at 16 right now in Portage-La Prairie, 16 degrees. Wind out of the southwest gusting to 53. The relative humidity, 51%. 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

Good morning off with Zach Top, and I never lie. You're with Country 93. Good morning, I'm Ryan Simpson. It's Friday, and the long weekend is almost here. And it's been pretty interesting for the last 12 to 18 hours, thanks to the wind. We started yesterday at this time, right on the edge of the wind warning area, but then we were right in the wind warning area, and we've seen some gusts up over 70 in the area. But when we look around the region, there have been some gusts up over 90, and that wind warning continues today. Dust blowing all over the place. Boy, did it look strange yesterday evening. It looked like some kind of crazy weather event was going to happen. And yes, I guess it was a little crazy thanks to the wind. And I did see a few things in people's yards that had blown over. Some of those portable garages that people put up, saw one of those had blown over in someone's yard. So those types of things probably pretty common here today with the wind warning continuing. It's going to stay very windy for most of the day today. In fact, we could see gusts as high as 90 through the morning and up to 80 this afternoon before it calms down late tonight. So the wind's going to go away, but then it's also going to get extremely cool. And if you can believe this, by next Tuesday, we actually see the word snow in the forecast. I know you don't want to hear that on a Friday morning, and I'm pretty sure it's not going to happen. But what? A 20 is the expected high today. It did stay pretty mild overnight. Certainly been a challenging year for seeding on farms. The rec laws, and I grew up on a farm. Country 93, good Friday morning.

0: to the area, so to speak. That's the wreck laws. And the wind, just another challenge for farmers in the area who have been trying to get seed into the ground. That song called I Grew Up on a Farm. Lots of farms around Portage, lots of farms around Killarney. And the wreck laws recently played the kickoff to summer event in Killarney a couple of years ago. Well, they're having that event again this year. It's going to be Doc Walker, Jess Moskaluka, JoJo Mason on July 4th. We have lots of tickets to that one to give away, so listen for your opportunity to win. In fact, we gave some away at the Golden Ticket the other night where Tanya Cote won $10,000. What an exciting night that was. The Wreck Laws and Dean Brody teaming up now. They're going to be going on tour across Canada later this year. That one just announced, and that tour will bring them through Manitoba as well. If you get a chance to see them and Dean Brody, be a pretty special night for sure.
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6: A wind warning remains in effect this morning. Expect a mix of sun and cloud with a 30% chance of showers this afternoon. Southwest winds will wrap up quickly, gusting up to 90 kilometers an hour before shifting northwest later today. The high reaches 20. Tonight's skies become partly cloudy with winds easing and a low of +3. Cooler air moves in for the weekend with a high of 11 on Saturday. Rain arrives Sunday and continues into early next week with a chance of rain mixing with snow Monday night and snow possible for Tuesday. Around the region, it's 14 degrees in Brandon. Winnipeg sitting at 16 right now in Portage La Prairie, 16 degrees. Wind out of the southwest gusting to 53. The relative humidity, 51%. 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

0: what we might think about having a great time, but hey, we talk about the camping and the fishing and the golf and the barbecuing and the spring planting and all of the different things that happen on May Long Weekend for some people. But of course, many have to work as well. And they might be saying, hey, what long weekend? I'm working all weekend. And then Mother Nature is always the wild card for May Long Weekend. We often throw the idea of golf and stuff like that out, thinking that it's going to be nice, but in reality, May Long Weekend is kind of 50-50. Sometimes it's beautiful, sunny, and mid to high 20s. Other times we're down around zero and it's snowing. And unfortunately, this year we're going to be on the lower end of things starting tomorrow. And by Sunday and Monday, rainy and quite cool. And even the word snow mixed into the forecast by late Monday. Wasn't really looking to see that in the forecast this morning. It is Country 93. It's Friday. The local news is on the way. And Luke Combs is going to be driving into it. It is Fast Car next.
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1: Another windy one out there today. We'll reach a high of 20 degrees. Good morning. I'm Corey Canute. A powerful low-pressure system brought damaging winds to southern Manitoba yesterday, causing localized power outages and reduced visibility in blowing dust. Several communities saw wind gusts push past the 100-kilometer-an-hour mark. Deloraine recorded the highest gust at 119, while Minto reached 113 and Brandon hit 106. Closer to home, Portage saw gusts up to 83 kilometers an hour. And the wind isn't done yet, with another warning in effect today, as gusts up to 90 kilometers an hour are expected through the afternoon. Former Premier Brian Pallister says his upcoming induction into the Order of Manitoba is an opportunity to reflect on community service and the people who helped shape his life. The former Portage area resident says Central Manitoba has long produced people who make a difference in the province and country. He adds that the honor is something he shares with family, friends, and community supporters. Pallister says his connection to Portage has always remained important to him.
2: Rural Manitoba has had, over a number of years, some wonderful contributors to our province and country, business leaders, community leaders, and Portage and Central Manitoba is no stranger to that. So to be added, you know, have my name added to this list is, as I said, it's quite an honor. It's something I'm sure a great number of people that have helped along the way.
1: Pallister says he remains encouraged by the direction of Portage La Prairie and is proud to have played a role in community development over the years. A new men's soccer team is hoping to build long-term momentum in Portage La Prairie after a strong start to its first season. Prairie United was created by local players looking to bring competitive soccer back to the community. The team has already secured sponsorship, joined a Winnipeg League, and opened its season with two straight wins. Kathleen Cherquez-Cote outlines the work that went into getting the team off the ground.
3: So far, he has secured sponsorship. He has gotten enough money together to pay for a league. You know, I think it was $3,000 or something to go in this Winnipeg League. So they were able to secure all that money, get the sponsorship, order their jerseys. He designed the logo and designed the jerseys. The players have all made their payment. Rowan also had to go to Stride Credit Union and create an account.
1: Organizers say they hope the team will create more opportunities for local players and grow the sport in the Portage area. And Airsoft Reload Manitoba is bringing their competitive game back for a second year to Carmen Arena. Here's Jordan talking about the training that the players undergo regularly.
4: We're running drills. Every Wednesday we should go out. There's a few drills to work on accuracy, shooting, aim, fastness, you know, just kind of get guys up to where they have to be at, because there's guys who play certain positions. So with Jonathan's one of our friend players. He's a guy who plays low, slides fast. With TX,

0: as a mid player, back player, where he's ready to get all shots from back low to make sure Jonathan can do his job properly.
1: Airsoft Reload Manitoba 2026 will take place this weekend on May 16th and 17th at the Carmen Arena. In sports, the Montreal Canadiens just one win away now from the conference finals after a 6-3 win in Buffalo last night. Montreal now leads the series 3-2. The other matchup saw Vegas advance with a 5-1 win over the Ducks. The Golden Knights won that series 4-2. No games tonight. In baseball, Toronto visits Detroit, first pitch at around 5:45. 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
1: A wind warning remains in effect this morning. Expect a mix of sun and cloud with a 30% chance of showers this afternoon. Southwest winds will wrap up quickly, gusting up to 90 kilometers an hour before shifting northwest later today. The high reaches 20. Tonight's skies become partly cloudy with winds easing and a low of +3. Cooler air moves in for the weekend with a high of 11 on Saturday. Rain arrives Sunday and continues into early next week with a chance of rain mixing with snow Monday night and snow possible for Tuesday. Around the region, it's 14 degrees in Brandon. Winnipeg sitting at 16 right now in Portage La Prairie, 16 degrees. Wind out of the southwest gusting to 53. The relative humidity, 51%. 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
2: Country 93.

seen an event canceled because it was too windy, but we're seeing that a little bit here today. A couple of different changes to the schedule, and some things even closed up early yesterday because of the gusty wind. That's how windy it's been. There's a barbecue fundraiser scheduled today at the River Road Gas Bar with the Homestead Co-op, a fundraiser for the Highway Community Kitchen. They're postponing that one because of the wind and the weather today. So that was on the Farmer Save Portage Community Events calendar. It has been postponed. They'll do it, just not today. And that's all thanks to Mr. Wind. So you think of a long weekend and barbecues, but I'm pretty sure if they had that barbecue, some of the Smokies that they were putting together might have ended up in Southport. So maybe a good idea not to do that. I'm not even sure you could put up an umbrella today. That might not be a very good idea. So that one postponed, coming at a later date. Here's Dylan Scott and what he'll never have on Country 93.

0: It is Dylan Scott. What we'll never have, weather details coming up in just a moment. I'm thinking most of the talk around the weather today will be about the wind, but also what's to come at the end of the long weekend. Cool temperatures and even that word snow mixed into the forecast late Monday. I'm not sure anyone wants to see that. It was unusual to see what was happening yesterday. Those strong, strong winds in some places in western Manitoba, seeing gusts up over 100 kilometers per hour. No surprise with the strong winds. There are some power outages in the area. The closest power outage is to Portage in the Southport area. About 65 Manitoba Hydro customers without power here this morning. They're hoping to get that fixed by early today, and a couple of other smaller outages in the Dakota Teepee area. But as we look across southern Manitoba, power outages all over the place, especially when you focus into that Pilot Mound area. Quite a few power outages just west of Pilot Mound, and that's where some of the strongest winds were yesterday as well and today, so no surprise to see that's where many of the outages are.
1: We know you're busy. 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
4: A wind warning remains in effect this morning. Expect a mix of sun and cloud with a 30% chance of showers this afternoon. Southwest winds will ramp up quickly, gusting up to 90 kilometers an hour before shifting northwest later today. The high reaches 20. Tonight, skies become partly cloudy with winds easing and a low of +3. Cooler air moves in for the weekend with a high of 11 on Saturday. Rain arrives Sunday and continues into early next week with a chance of rain mixing with snow Monday night and snow possible for Tuesday. Around the region, it's 14 degrees in Brandon. Winnipeg sitting at 16 right now in Portage La Prairie, 16 degrees. Wind out of the southwest gusting to 53. The relative humidity, 51%. 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

sunshine, dirt roads, and strong coffee. 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That's Country 93.

That's Dean Brody, a man without a woman, getting in to celebrate summer season with May long weekend almost here. It's kind of blowing into the area here today. Very, very windy. Dean Brody recently announcing a tour with the Reklaws. It's called the Hometown Heroes Tour. There are so many big concerts on the concert calendar already this year, and a summer packed full of events, especially the latter part of June into July. And Dauphin Country Fest will kick off a lot of that. But the Reklaws and Dean Brody, tickets now on sale. They got a couple of shows scheduled in Winnipeg in mid-November and one in Brandon as well. So get a chance to see them. You certainly won't be disappointed. But that's at the end of the year. Between now and then, so many fairs and festivals. I know Quinton Blair early June out in McGregor as they get ready for the big Bullerama event they do every year. There's Dauphin Country Fest. There's Country Thunder. There's a Country Rising event. And a lot of other big fairs and festivals as well.

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1: The wind over the last few days shut down spraying operations. Along with that, the high winds could actually lead to potential crop damage. Shannon Chant, a crop extension specialist, says the high winds could impact newly emerged plants.
2: Small seedlings just coming up, sometimes they can be not very strong. So if you get really high wind, you can actually get plants that might break off.
1: Farmers are being encouraged to monitor fields closely over the next few days. She adds blowing dust can also injure crops in a process often described as sandblasting.
2: The plants that are there can get damaged just by all of the dust kind of blowing into them and kind of over them, causing some injury there. As long as there's some green material still there, that plant should recover, but it might slow it down a little bit.
1: She notes stubble provides some protection. Canola is better than pulse stubble, while cereal provides more protection for newly emerging crops. For Golden West, I'm Glendale Allen Vossler.
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2: Another windy one out there today. We'll reach a high of 20 degrees. Good morning, I'm Corey Canute. A powerful low-pressure system brought damaging winds to southern Manitoba yesterday, causing localized power outages and reduced visibility in blowing dust. Several communities saw wind gusts push past the 100-kilometer-an-hour mark. Deloraine recorded the highest gust at 119, while Minto reached 113 and Brandon hit 106. Closer to home, Portage saw gusts up to 83 kilometers an hour. And the wind isn't done yet, with another warning in effect today, as gusts up to 90 kilometers an hour are expected through the afternoon. Former Premier Brian Pallister says his upcoming induction into the Order of Manitoba is an opportunity to reflect on community service and the people who helped shape his life. The former Portage area resident says Central Manitoba has long produced people who make a difference in the province and country. He adds that the honor is something he shares with family, friends, and community supporters. Pallister says his connection to Portage has always remained important to him.
3: Rural Manitoba has had, over a number of years, some wonderful contributors to our province and country, business leaders, community leaders, and Portage and Central Manitoba is no stranger to that. So to be added, you know, have my name added to this list is, as I said, it's quite an honor. It's something I'm sure that a great number of people that have helped along the way.
2: Pallister says he remains encouraged by the direction of Portage La Prairie and is proud to have played a role in community development over the years. A new men's soccer team is hoping to build long-term momentum in Portage La Prairie after a strong start to its first season. Prairie United was created by local players looking to bring competitive soccer back to the community. The team has already secured sponsorship, joined a Winnipeg League, and opened its season with two straight wins. Kathleen Cherquez Cote outlines the work that went into getting the team off the ground.
4: So far, he has secured sponsorship. He has gotten enough money together to pay for a league. You know, I think it was $3,000 or something to go in this Winnipeg League. So they were able to secure all that money, get the sponsorship, order their jerseys. He designed the logo and designed the jerseys. The players have all made their payment. Rowan also had to go to Stride Credit Union and create an account.
2: Organizers say they hope the team will create more opportunities for local players and grow the sport in the Portage area. And Airsoft Reload Manitoba is bringing their competitive game back for a second year to Carmen Arena. Here's Jordan talking about the training that the players undergo regularly.
5: We're running drills. Every Wednesday we should go out. There's a few drills, work on accuracy, shooting, aim, fastness, you know, just kind of get guys up to where they have to be at, because there's guys who play certain positions. So we're

0: Jonathan's one of our front players. He's a guy who plays low, slides fast. Where Thiago is a mid player, back player, where he's ready to get all shots from back low to make sure Jonathan can do his job properly.
1: Airsoft Reload Manitoba 2026 will take place this weekend on May 16th and 17th at the Carmen Arena. In sports, the Montreal Canadiens just one win away now from the conference finals after a 6-3 win in Buffalo last night. Montreal now leads the series 3-2. The other matchup saw Vegas advance with a 5-1 win over the Ducks. The Golden Knights won that series 4-2. No games tonight. In baseball, Toronto visits Detroit, first pitch at around 5:45. 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
2: Portage Online weather.
1: A wind warning remains in effect this morning. Expect a mix of sun and cloud with a 30% chance of showers this afternoon. Southwest winds will wrap up quickly, gusting up to 90 kilometers an hour before shifting northwest later today. The high reaches 20. Tonight's skies become partly cloudy with winds easing and a low of +3. Cooler air moves in for the weekend with a high of 11 on Saturday. Rain arrives Sunday and continues into early next week with a chance of rain mixing with snow Monday night and snow possible for Tuesday. Around the region, it's 14 degrees in Brandon. Winnipeg sitting at 16 right now in Portage La Prairie, 16 degrees. Wind out of the southwest gusting to 53. The relative humidity, 51%. 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

Oh, it's from Lainey Wilson, Somewhere Over Laredo. You're with Country 93. Good morning. I'm Ryan Simpson. Friday, yes, but the long weekend blowing into the area. We had some wind gusts over 100 in some spots of western Manitoba yesterday and this morning. The wind warning continues. So May long weekend blowing in this year with wind gusts as high as 90 this morning. Still pretty mild, right around 16 degrees. But after the wind calms down late tonight, that's when it's going to cool off. Saturday, maybe the best day of the long weekend, mix of sun and cloud and a high of 11. But then it gets even cooler and the word snow mixed into the forecast by Monday night, if you can believe that. But hey, it's happened before on May long weekend. The wind, and I would imagine the wind responsible for power outages around southern Manitoba. Here this morning, we got about 65 customers in the Southport area without power this morning, few in the Dakota Teepee area. But when we look all across the region and you get down west of Pilot Mound, there's several hundred customers without power this morning. And again, assuming that's because of the strong wind gusts, and that was the area that was getting the wind gusts up over 100, but could see some up to 90 here in Portage today. It's Jess Moskaluk with a knockoff.

Country 93, Jess Moskalu can knock off on a windy Friday morning, and that wind has knocked out power in a few spots here this morning. One more team knocked out of the Portage Online Cup. NHL playoffs continued last night, and the Belks Financial Golden Knights moving on. They took out the Dakota Gaming Center Ducks. The other game had the PharmaSave Portage Canadiens over the Downtown Drywall Sabres 6-3. So the Canadiens up 3-2. That's the only second round match left to go. You can still make a round two game.

Yes, in the Portage Online Cup at portageonline.com. The wind knocking out some sports last night. A lot of the minor sports canceled as kids get outside. Can you imagine trying to golf in that wind yesterday? I was driving around and saw one person. I don't know if they were walking on the course or if they were actually golfing, but I'm thinking the wind's gusting up to 80 and you'd be getting all that dust in your face, but big dust storms in the area last night, and that continues this morning. Crazy, crazy winds, and you want to keep things secured today if you have anything that would blow.

0: storms in the area last night, and that continues this morning. Crazy, crazy winds, and you want to keep things secured today. If you have anything that would blow over, I'm thinking it already has in the wind that we had yesterday. And we don't often see the wind canceling events, but barbecue today with the Highway Community Kitchen. It was scheduled to happen over at the Homestead Co-op River Road Gas Bar. They've postponed that one thanks to the wind. And I'm thinking some of the cheeseburgers might have been blowing over to Rotary Republic Park if they were trying to put that one on. So they're going to postpone that one and do it at a later date.
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6: A wind warning remains in effect this morning. Expect a mix of sun and cloud with a 30% chance of showers this afternoon. Southwest winds will wrap up quickly, gusting up to 90 kilometers an hour before shifting northwest later today. The high reaches 20. Tonight's skies become partly cloudy with winds easing and a low of +3. Cooler air moves in for the weekend with a high of 11 on Saturday. Rain arrives Sunday and continues into early next week with a chance of rain mixing with snow Monday night and snow possible for Tuesday. Around the region, it's 14 degrees in Brandon. Winnipeg sitting at 16 right now in Portage La Prairie, 16 degrees. Wind out of the southwest gusting to 53. The relative humidity, 51%. 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

0: Sheriff, this May long weekend is going to be very good for that, but some will try. Brett Kissel, Never Have I Ever, which is a popular kids game, but I've seen that come out in backyard fires and parties and campgrounds and things like that. And yeah, sometimes you got to watch who you're playing with. But I remember one time playing that game at a backyard event, and there was one adult at the event, and you're supposed to say something that you've never done. And then you find out who has done that, that happens to be at the party. That's how the game works. And he stepped up and said, "Never have I ever gone fishing." And this was a person that had a cabin at Delta Beach. And we all had to stop and look and say, "You've never gone fishing before." And he swore up and down that he had never gone fishing before. And pretty much everybody else there was guilty and had to put up their hand and say, "Yep, I've gone fishing before." But he says he hadn't. He'll stick to that. You're going to do some fishing this May long weekend. I know Sportsman's Corner Campground has their annual fish derby scheduled. They do it every May long weekend, and they've seen every type of weather for this over the years. It's Saturday and Sunday. It raises money for Make-A-Wish. You certainly don't need to be camping there to take part in the event. And even though it's going to be a little bit cooler, the event Saturday and Sunday will go off, and we should be done with this wind by late tonight. So maybe not the best of temperatures for that fishing derby, but they'll pull it off. And more often than not, it seems to be cool outside for that event. Every once in a while, we get a hot May long weekend. Just not this year.
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0: winds on the way again today. We'll see gusts up to 90 kilometers an hour expected by this afternoon. High 20 degrees. Good morning. I'm Corey Canute. After one of the windiest days the region has seen in a very long time, along with scenes reminiscent of the dirty 30s, much of southern Manitoba will be seeing a similar scenario play out again on Friday. Wind gusts yesterday in the Portage region reached 83 kilometers an hour. With more, here's CMOS-accredited weathercaster Chris Sumner.
1: A wind warning continues for southwestern Manitoba. Looking back at yesterday, some of the strongest gusts recorded included Deloraine at 119 kilometers per hour, Minto at 112, and Holland at 102. The same low pressure system that brought those impacts yesterday will do the same today, with southwesterly to westerly gusts potentially up to 90 kilometers per hour possible this morning. As the system's cold front sweeps through, winds shift northwesterly this afternoon and remain strong, gusting up to 80 kilometers per hour. The wind should begin to taper off this evening, with a break in the blustery conditions expected Saturday. We're looking at a mix of sun and cloud today, highs between 21 and 24 degrees. I'm Chris Sumner.
0: Former Manitoba Premier Brian Pallister says receiving the Order of Manitoba is a shared honor rooted in the people who helped shape his life in Portage la Prairie and rural Manitoba. Pallister, who grew up in the region, will be formally inducted this summer alongside other recipients. He says the recognition has given him time to reflect on the many people who helped him along the way. Pallister reflects on what the honor means to him personally.
2: Well, I feel like it's truly a great honor, and it is a shared honor. As you get older, you start to reflect, I suppose, a little more frequently, and I reflect on my boyhood and developmental days in rural Manitoba and outside of Portage and then in Portage, and I'm thankful, and I share this honor with those who, you know, helped me along the way. Great number of people, volunteer leaders and, you know, 4-H and various sports coaches, teachers, mentors.
0: The former premier says the honor belongs not only to him, but to coaches, teachers, volunteers, friends, and family who supported him throughout his life. Senior men's soccer is back in Portage after a 4-year absence, thanks to a group of young players who decided to start a new team from scratch. Prairie United has joined the Manitoba Major Soccer League and is off to a strong start with 2 straight wins to open the season. Organizers say the goal is to create new opportunities for local players while building interest in soccer. Rowan Cherkis describes how early interest quickly exceeded expectations.
3: Did word of mouth advertising, and then we made an Instagram account, and throughout the month of April we did 3 open tryouts at Southport, and we expected to maybe get 20, 25 guys, kind of just enough to make a team, but there ended up being around 45 guys who showed up. So we were just overloaded with people, and we were like, wow, like this could be a real thing. So we had to do a full tryout, and we picked our team at the end of April.
0: Prairie United won its first 2 games by 2-1 scores. The team is now looking for community sponsors to help support its growth. And Airsoft Reload Manitoba is bringing their competitive game back for a 2nd year to the Carmen Arena. Event organizer Eric Halvorsen says that there's still time to put a team together.
4: Teams can register right up until the day of. You can come in Saturday morning and register your team.
5: 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There's a link to getting tickets. You can buy your tournament entry. You can also buy a weekend pass to play in both arenas. We have the small rink which we're using for the Speedsoft tournament, and then we also using the larger rink for just regular CQB Airsoft.
0: Airsoft Reload Manitoba 2026 takes place May 16th and 17th at the Carmen Arena. In sports, the Montreal Canadiens are now just 1 win away from the conference finals after a 6-3 win over the Buffalo Sabres last night. Montreal leads that series 3-2. The other matchup saw the Vegas Golden Knights advance to the Western Conference Final with a 5-1 win over the Ducks. Vegas took that series 4-2. There are no games tonight. In baseball, Toronto visits Detroit. 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
0: A wind warning remains in effect this morning. Expect a mix of sun and cloud with a 30% chance of showers this afternoon. Southwest winds will ramp up quickly, gusting up to 90 kilometers an hour before shifting northwest later today. The high reaches 20. Tonight's skies become partly cloudy with winds easing and a low of +3. Cooler air moves in for the weekend with a high of 11 on Saturday. Rain arrives Sunday and continues into early next week with a chance of rain mixing with snow Monday night and snow possible for Tuesday. Around the region, it's 14 degrees in Brandon. Winnipeg sitting at 16 right now in Portage La Prairie, 16 degrees. Wind out of the southwest gusting to 53. The relative humidity, 51%. 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

Country 93, Morgan Wallen at 20 cigarettes. I'm Ryan Simpson. Oh, yes, the long weekend is blowing in. It's windy out there. Not telling you anything that you don't already know. But hey, once May long weekend goes, we start to think about summer a lot more. It's the kind of the

It is three different Ultimate Summer Road Trips. There's also one that will be starting on June 1st for Alanis Morissette at the Calgary Stampede, and then a family road trip to Callaway Park. So every day when the pole changes, you can take it. That will give you an entry into the Ultimate Summer Road Trip. And the pole is pretty easy. For instance, the question there right now, the first one, that'll stay up because it's just starting. Do you travel light or do you pack everything? So maybe you're the person that stuffs the car right to the roof, or maybe you say, nope, we're just going to take as minimal as possible and leave ourselves some room. Easy questions like that. And then you could win. Answer the question. That easy. Might be packing up the Chevy Silverado and taking that first road trip with Mr. Lou Plus Tires to Country Thunder. This is Bailey Zimmerman.

It's Bailey Zimmerman and Chevy Silverado with Country 93. I'm Ryan Simpson. It's windy today, and I'm thinking the weather forecast is going to cause a few people to kind of look at their plans and say, do we really want to go camping in this? Should we cancel our tee time on Monday with the word snow in the forecast? Do we want to do that spring planting outside if the overnight low is going to be around zero? Mother Nature never seems to make it easy on us in Manitoba. We do get a break from time to time, but not this year. Saturday, maybe the best day of May long weekend. And we see some garage sales on the garage sale calendar. That's a pretty safe thing to plan. Might be a little windy if you were having your sale this morning. Stuff might be blowing all over the place, but many of the garage sales scheduled tomorrow. In fact, I think I counted 7 or 8 on the garage sale calendar in Portage this weekend. And if you're going to be doing some spring cleaning over May long weekend,

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8: A wind warning remains in effect this morning. Expect a mix of sun and cloud with a 30% chance of showers this afternoon. Southwest winds will wrap up quickly, gusting up to 90 kilometers an hour before shifting northwest later today. The high reaches 20. Tonight's skies become partly cloudy with winds easing and a low of +3. Cooler air moves in for the weekend with a high of 11 on Saturday. Rain arrives Sunday and continues into early next week with a chance of rain mixing with snow Monday night and snow possible for Tuesday. Around the region, it's 14 degrees in Brandon. Winnipeg sitting at 16 right now in Portage La Prairie, 16 degrees. Wind out of the southwest gusting to 53. The relative humidity, 51%. 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

0: Nate Holler, Thought About You. You're with Country 93. Long weekend is here. You might be thinking of camping. You might be thinking of working in the yard, spring planting. This May long weekend, I know our farm greenhouse is ready to roll. They got some pretty good deals planned out. I like looking at some of these things like the proven winners, the super tunas. Are these plants? Yes, 10 for $49.99. Mix and match colors, vegetable packs, 3 for $12. Tomatoes, onions, peppers, even celery. I don't know anyone that's ever grown celery before, but I guess it's a thing. But yeah, I'm not much into planting. I just like eating the rewards. Coleus, 3 for $10. What have you got going on this weekend? You can swap in some amazing deals. Our farm greenhouses ready to roll for May long weekend. If you were thinking of going to the barbecue today at Homestead Co-op, the River Road Gas Bar for the Highway Community Kitchen, a wind cancellation. We don't often see that. They've postponed that barbecue. Again, the River Road Co-op Gas Bar, it was going to run from 11:30 until 1. They've postponed it to another date. And if we see anything else come up, we will put it on the Road Reports and Cancellations page, a page we hope to not really have to use at this time of year, but not expecting anything crazy, but Monday night into Tuesday, we could see some snow.
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9: Another windy one out there today. We'll reach a high of 20 degrees. Good morning, I'm Corey Canute. A powerful low-pressure system brought damaging winds to southern Manitoba yesterday, causing localized power outages and reduced visibility in blowing dust. Several communities saw wind gusts push past the 100-kilometer-an-hour mark. Deloraine recorded the highest gust at 119, while Minto reached 113 and Brandon hit 106. Closer to home, Portage saw gusts up to 83 kilometers an hour. And the wind isn't done yet, with another warning in effect today, as gusts up to 90 kilometers an hour are expected through the afternoon. Former Premier Brian Pallister says his upcoming induction into the Order of Manitoba is an opportunity to reflect on community service and the people who helped shape his life. The former Portage area resident says Central Manitoba has long produced people who make a difference in the province and country. He adds that the honor is something he shares with family, friends, and community supporters. Pallister says his connection to Portage has always remained important to him.
10: Rural Manitoba has had, over a number of years, some wonderful contributors to our province and country, business leaders, community leaders, and Portage and Central Manitoba is no stranger to that. So to be added, have my name added to this list,

0: It is, as I said, it's quite an honor. It's something I'm sure a great number of people that have helped along the way.
1: Pallister says he remains encouraged by the direction of Portage La Prairie and is proud to have played a role in community development over the years. A new men's soccer team is hoping to build long-term momentum in Portage La Prairie after a strong start to its first season. Prairie United was created by local players looking to bring competitive soccer back to the community. The team has already secured sponsorship, joined a Winnipeg League, and opened its season with two straight wins. Kathleen Cherkis-Cote outlines the work that went into getting the team off the ground.
2: So far, he has secured sponsorship. He has gotten enough money together to pay for a league. You know, I think it was $3,000 or something to go in this Winnipeg League. So they were able to secure all that money, get the sponsorship, order their jerseys. He designed the logo and designed the jerseys. The players have all made their payment. Rowan also had to go to Stride Credit Union and create an account.
1: Organizers say they hope the team will create more opportunities for local players and grow the sport in the Portage area. And Airsoft Reload Manitoba is bringing their competitive game back for a second year to Carmen Arena. Here's Jordan talking about the training that the players undergo regularly.
3: We're running drills. Every Wednesday we should go out. There's a few drills work on accuracy, shooting, aim, fastness, you know, just kind of get guys up to where they have to be at, because there's guys who play certain positions. So with Jonathan's one of our front players. He's a guy who plays low, slides fast. Where Tiago is a mid player, back player, where he's ready to get all shots from back low to make sure Jonathan can do his job properly.
1: Airsoft Reload Manitoba 2026 will take place this weekend on May 16th and 17th at the Carmen Arena. In sports, the Montreal Canadiens just one win away now from the conference finals after a 6-3 win in Buffalo last night. Montreal now leads the series 3-2. The other matchup saw Vegas advance with a 5-1 win over the Ducks. The Golden Knights won that series 4-2. No games tonight. In baseball, Toronto visits Detroit, first pitch at around 5:45. 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
1: A wind warning remains in effect this morning. Expect a mix of sun and cloud with a 30% chance of showers this afternoon. Southwest winds will wrap up quickly, gusting up to 90 kilometers an hour before shifting northwest later today. The high reaches 20. Tonight's skies become partly cloudy with winds easing and a low of +3. Cooler air moves in for the weekend with a high of 11 on Saturday. Rain arrives Sunday and continues into early next week with a chance of rain mixing with snow Monday night and snow possible for Tuesday. Around the region, it's 14 degrees in Brandon. Winnipeg sitting at 16 right now in Portage La Prairie. 16 degrees. Wind out of the southwest gusting to 53. The relative humidity 51%. 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

It is Country 93, sounds like the radio, and we're glad your radio is on Country 93. May have heard the sound of the wind howling all night long and through the day yesterday. Crazy wind, and it's going to continue today. The wind warning continues. Don't know this for sure, but you could assume that all the power outages around southern Manitoba are because of the wind. And in Portage, we're not really seeing any outages. Southport has about 65 customers that have been affected for most of the night. Couple in the Dakota Teepee area, some of the hardest hit areas. West of Pilot Mound in southwestern Manitoba, hundreds of customers without power. And again, that's where the wind was gusting up over 100 and continues to blow very strong here this morning. So again, can't say for sure it's because of the wind, but you could assume so at Manitoba Hydro, tending to all of that as we blow into a long weekend. Gas prices went up this week. If you're out on Manitoba highways, you're certainly hoping the wind is at your back, because if you're driving into the wind, your mileage, I'm thinking, is not going to be quite as good. We got cooler temperatures at the end of the long weekend, some rain, and maybe even some very light snow Monday night into Tuesday. Come on, Mother Nature. It's May long weekend. We want to be lawn chair lazy. Maybe not this long weekend. But hey, it's southern Manitoba. Country 93, James Barker Band.

0: Country 93, James Barker Band, Lawn Chair Lazy, which is what we would all like to be on May Long Weekend. Not reality for many. Lots of people work on May Long Weekend. Lots of businesses still open. The shift work, the nurses, things like that. Yeah, they might be saying, May Long Weekend, what are you talking about? But even the things we talk about, kick off to summer and barbecues and camping and fishing and golfing. And yes, people maybe try to fit that in, but all of that takes planning. It takes time. It takes money. And yeah, we like to think, oh, okay, all of these things just happen. But sometimes a little easier said than done. And then the forecast, got to worry about that as well. We got these super strong winds today. So that might make people notice. But then by the end of the weekend, rainy and cool. And I'm thinking there's some people that are checking out the forecast right now saying, not sure if our weekend plans are going to be quite the same as what we thought they were going to be.
1: 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I'm your new principal, Ryan Simpson from the radio.
2: 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What's going on?
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2: A wind warning remains in effect this morning. Expect a mix of sun and cloud with a 30% chance of showers this afternoon. Southwest winds will wrap up quickly, gusting up to 90 kilometers an hour before shifting northwest later today. The high reaches 20. Tonight's skies become partly cloudy with winds easing and a low of +3. Cooler air moves in for the weekend with a high of 11 on Saturday. Rain arrives Sunday and continues into early next week with a chance of rain mixing with snow Monday night and snow possible for Tuesday. Around the region, it's 14 degrees in Brandon. Winnipeg sitting at 16 right now in Portage La Prairie, 16 degrees. Wind out of the southwest gusting to 53. The relative humidity, 51%. 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

0: It's the Recklaws. Feels like that. I'm going to be going on the Hometown Heroes Tour with Dean Brody later this year and a few stops in Manitoba. We're getting into Celebrate Summer Season, fairs and festivals coming back. May long weekend, kind of the kickoff to summer weekend. Windy, though. I think a lot of people might be looking at their plans for this weekend saying, what is going on here? But once May long weekend is done, we start to see lots of fairs and festivals, and that often means big name entertainers, whether it be a hometown fair or a festival that's planned all about the music, like Dauphin Country Fest. How about the Ultimate Summer Road Trip with Mr. Lube Plus Tires? This went live today on PortageOnline.com. Now, it's going to be the same question right through until Tuesday, but you can answer it now. And then after Tuesday, the question will change each day throughout the contest. And every time you answer it, you get another entry to win the Ultimate Road Trip with Mr. Lube Plus Tires. 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You could win it by answering that question right now. The Ultimate Summer Road Trip with Mr. Lube Plus Tires. There's also going to be one to the Calgary Stampede in early June and a family trip to Callaway Park for the latter part of June. 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
1: Strong winds on the way again today. We'll see gusts up to 90 kilometers an hour expected by this afternoon. High 20 degrees. Good morning, I'm Corey Canute. After one of the windiest days the region has seen in a very long time, along with scenes reminiscent of the dirty 30s, much of southern Manitoba will be seeing a similar scenario play out again on Friday. Wind gusts yesterday in the Portage region reached 83 kilometers an hour. With more, here's CMOS-accredited weathercaster Chris Sumner.
2: A wind warning continues for southwestern Manitoba. Looking back at yesterday, some of the strongest gusts recorded included Deloraine at 119 kilometers per hour, Minto at 112, and Holland at 102. The same low-pressure system that brought those impacts yesterday will do the same today, with southwesterly to westerly gusts potentially up to 90 kilometers per hour possible this morning. As the system's cold front sweeps through, winds shift northwesterly this afternoon and remain strong, gusting up to 80 kilometers per hour. The wind should begin to taper off this evening, with a break in the blustery conditions expected Saturday. We're looking at a mix of sun and cloud today, highs between 21 and 24 degrees. I'm Chris Sumner.
1: Former Manitoba Premier Brian Pallister says receiving the Order of Manitoba is a shared honor rooted in the people who helped shape his life in Portage-la-Prairie and rural Manitoba. Pallister, who grew up in the region, will be formally inducted this summer alongside other recipients. He says the recognition has given him time to reflect on the many people who helped him along the way. Pallister reflects on what the honor means to him personally.
3: Well, I feel like it's truly a great honor, and it is a shared honor. As you get older, you start to reflect, I suppose, a little more frequently, and I reflect on my boyhood and developmental days in rural Manitoba and outside of Portage and then in Portage, and I'm thankful, and I share this honor with those who, you know, helped me along the way. Great number of people, volunteer leaders and, you know, 4-H and various sports coaches, teachers, mentors.
1: The former premier says the honor belongs not only to him, but to coaches, teachers, volunteers, friends, and family who supported him throughout his life. Senior men's soccer is back in Portage after a four-year absence, thanks to a group of young players who decided to start a new team from scratch. Prairie United has joined the Manitoba Major Soccer League and is off to a strong start with two straight wins to open the season. Organizers say the goal is to create new opportunities for local players while building interest in soccer. Rowan Cherkis describes how early interest quickly exceeded expectations.
4: Did word of mouth advertising, and then we made an Instagram account, and throughout the month of April we did three open tryouts at Southport, and we expected to maybe get 20, 25 guys, kind of just enough to make a team, but there ended up being around 45 guys who showed up. So we were just overloaded with people, and we were like, wow, like this could be a real thing. So we had to do a full tryout, and we picked our team at the end of April.
1: Prairie United won its first two games by 2-1 scores. The team is now looking for community sponsors to help support its growth. And Airsoft Reload Manitoba is bringing their competitive game back for a second year to the Carmen Arena. Event organizer Eric Halvorsen says that there's still time to put a team together.
5: Teams can register right up until the day of. You can come in Saturday morning and register your team.
6: 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There's a link to getting tickets. You can buy your tournament entry. You can also buy a weekend pass to play in both arenas. We have the small arena, which we're using for the Speedsoft tournament, and then we also using the larger rink for just regular CQB Airsoft.
1: Airsoft Reload Manitoba 2026 takes place May 16th and 17th at the Carmen Arena. In sports, the Montreal Canadiens are now just one win away from the conference finals after a 6-3 win over the Buffalo Sabres last night. Montreal leads that series 3-2. The other matchup saw the Vegas Golden Knights advance to the Western Conference Final with a 5-1 win over the Ducks. Vegas took that series 4-2. There are no games tonight. In baseball, Toronto visits Detroit. 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
1: A wind warning remains in effect this morning. Expect a mix of sun and cloud with a 30% chance of showers this afternoon. Southwest winds will ramp up quickly, gusting up to 90 kilometers an hour before shifting northwest later today. The high reaches 20. Tonight's skies become partly

0: Partly cloudy with winds easing and a low of +3. Cooler air moves in for the weekend with a high of 11 on Saturday. Rain arrives Sunday and continues into early next week with a chance of rain mixing with snow Monday night and snow possible for Tuesday. Around the region, it's 14 degrees in Brandon. Winnipeg sitting at 16 right now in Portage La Prairie, 16 degrees. Wind out of the southwest gusting to 53. The relative humidity, 51%. 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

certainly putting a bit of a question mark, I'm thinking, at people's weekend plans. But one way or the other, hopefully everything works out for you here this morning, today, and over May long weekend. And wherever you go, you can bring Country 93 along and listen to us online anywhere. Riley Green was at the Country Thunder event in Winnipeg last year, and Country Thunder back again this year in Winnipeg in early July. And we'll have some more tickets to give away to that as it gets a little bit closer. Often where you see Riley Green, you see Ella Langley. The two are great friends. They've sang a lot of songs together, and both are doing extremely well on the charts these days. The country top hits each weekend right here, American Country Countdown. Saturdays at 2, Sunday mornings at 8. And Ella Langley is often all over that countdown. Be her. You're with Country 93. Good windy Friday morning.

0: It is Ella Langley from Country 93, Be Her. I'm Ryan Simpson. Big day at Fort Lorraine Museum. Hopefully the teepee they have set up there is holding up in the gusty wind. But the big day, opening day for Fort Lorraine Museum today. So big attraction on the east side of Portage. I know they're excited about that. Some new changes and additions and things like the Petite Cafe. Check it out this year, May long weekend. I'm sure we'll see some visitors, even though it's not supposed to be overly nice for the long weekend next week. If you wanted to stop by the museum on Monday, and that's the day we see a little bit of snow in the forecast. That's also International Museum Day with free admission. But not sure that would be a good day for an outdoor event, at least the way the forecast looks right now.
1: 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Need a little help stirring up the conversation?
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6: A wind warning remains in effect this morning. Expect a mix of sun and cloud with a 30% chance of showers this afternoon. Southwest winds will wrap up quickly, gusting up to 90 kilometers an hour before shifting northwest later today. The high reaches 20. Tonight's skies become partly cloudy with winds easing and a low of +3. Cooler air moves in for the weekend with a high of 11 on Saturday. Rain arrives Sunday and continues into early next week with a chance of rain mixing with snow Monday night and snow possible for Tuesday. Around the region, it's 14 degrees in Brandon. Winnipeg sitting at 16 right now in Portage La Prairie, 16 degrees. Wind out of the southwest gusting to 53. The relative humidity, 51%. 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

0: It's Country 93. Megan Patrick, safe place to break. Happy May long weekend, everyone. Looks like this wind will break tonight, but it'll be the story through the day today. And anything that could blow away will be blowing away once again today with wind gusts as high as 90. Hopefully we'll be able to salvage something from the May long weekend. Cooler temperatures tomorrow. Saturday might be the best day, even though the high of only 11. But then we got some rain showers and maybe even some light snow to deal with on Monday night. So, again, I think we've seen it all weather-wise over the years for May long weekend weather, and we're getting it all again this year.
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2: Another windy one out there today. We'll reach a high of 20 degrees. Good morning, I'm Corey Canute. A powerful low-pressure system brought damaging winds to southern Manitoba yesterday, causing localized power outages and reduced visibility in blowing dust. Several communities saw wind gusts push past the 100-kilometer-an-hour mark. Deloraine recorded the highest gust at 119, while Minto reached 113 and Brandon hit 106. Closer to home, Portage saw gusts up to 83 kilometers an hour. And the wind isn't done yet, with another warning in effect today, as gusts up to 90 kilometers an hour are expected through the afternoon. Former Premier Brian Pallister says his upcoming induction into the Order of Manitoba is an opportunity to reflect on community service and the people who helped shape his life. The former Portage area resident says Central Manitoba has long produced people who make a difference in the province and country. He adds that the honor is something he shares with family, friends, and community supporters. Pallister says his connection to Portage has always remained important to him.
3: Rural Manitoba has had, over a number of years, some wonderful contributors to our province and country, business leaders, community leaders, and Portage and Central Manitoba is no stranger to that. So to be added, have my name added to this list is, as I said, it's quite an honor. It's something I'm sure a great number of people that have helped along the way.
2: Pallister says he remains encouraged by the direction of Portage La Prairie and is proud to have played a role in community development over the years. A new men's soccer team is hoping to build long-term momentum in Portage La Prairie after a strong start to its first season. Prairie United was created by local players looking to bring competitive soccer back to the community. The team has already secured sponsorship, joined a Winnipeg League, and opened its season with two straight wins. Kathleen Cherkis-Cote outlines the work that went into getting the team

0: team off the ground.
1: So far, he has secured sponsorship. He has gotten enough money together to pay for a league. You know, I think it was $3,000 or something to go in this Winnipeg League. So they were able to secure all that money, get the sponsorship, order their jerseys. He designed the logo and designed the jerseys. The players have all made their payment. Rowan also had to go to Stride Credit Union and create an account.
0: Organizers say they hope the team will create more opportunities for local players and grow the sport in the Portage area. And Airsoft Reload Manitoba is bringing their competitive game back for a second year to Carmen Arena. Here's Jordan talking about the training that the players undergo regularly.
2: We're running drills. Every Wednesday we should go out. There's a few drills to work on accuracy, shooting, aim, fastness, you know, just to kind of get guys up to where they have to be at, because there's guys who play certain positions. So with Jonathan's one of our front players. He's a guy who plays low, slides fast. Where Tiago is a mid player, back player, where he's ready to get all shots from back low to make sure Jonathan can do his job properly.
0: Airsoft Reload Manitoba 2026 will take place this weekend on May 16th and 17th at the Carmen Arena. In sports, the Montreal Canadiens just one win away now from the conference finals after a 6-3 win in Buffalo last night. Montreal now leads the series 3-2. The other matchup saw Vegas advance with a 5-1 win over the Ducks. The Golden Knights won that series 4-2. No games tonight. In baseball, Toronto visits Detroit. First pitch at around 5:45. 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
0: A wind warning remains in effect this morning. Expect a mix of sun and cloud with a 30% chance of showers this afternoon. Southwest winds will wrap up quickly, gusting up to 90 kilometers an hour before shifting northwest later today. The high reaches 20. Tonight's skies become partly cloudy with winds easing and a low of +3. Cooler air moves in for the weekend with a high of 11 on Saturday. Rain arrives Sunday and continues into early next week with a chance of rain mixing with snow Monday night and snow possible for Tuesday. Around the region, 13 degrees in Brandon. Winnipeg is sitting at 15. Right now in Portage, mostly cloudy. It's 15 degrees. Winds are west, gusting to 68. The relative humidity, 58%. Sun or storm, you can find the area's official forecast on the free Portage online app. I'm Corey Canute.
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Father Joe Miller, I would be over me too, right here on Country 93. I'm Chris Kitchen here with you. It's the second half of your Friday morning. The weekend has finally arrived. Not just any ordinary weekend. It's the Victoria Day long weekend. And a ton of people getting packed up and ready to go open the cabins. Some are being brave this weekend. They're going to do some camping, I'm sure. Well, good luck to all of you with that. Garbage Day 5 today. 5A has recycling. Watch for those bins. They get twisted and turned around, makes it almost impossible for the poor truck to pick it up. So that wind doing a number on the bins and the garbage out there. School Day 5 today, and the long weekend for the kids as well as we approach Victoria Day.

Smith, Nothing But Summer right here on Country 93. It's 15 degrees out, looking for that high of 20 today. Potential of some rain, but we do have the wind warning in effect. Could see gusts between 60 and 90 throughout the morning. Talking about summer, not a chance. This isn't even talking about spring right now.

0: the Kearney with Rear View here on Country 93. I'm Chris Kitchen here with you. It is your Friday morning. If you've got lunch plans up in the air today, I've got an easy solution, and you're going to help out a great cause. The Highway Community Kitchen is hosting a barbecue fundraiser today down at the Red River Road Gas Bar. Or the River Road, not the Red. The River Road Gas Bar from 11:30 to 1. So go down, grab a hamburger, or a smoky, or a cheeseburger, pop and a water, just a dollar. And if you're working or you're running errands or heading through town or just looking for an excuse to avoid making lunch today, well, that's your answer.
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3: A wind warning remains in effect this morning. Expect a mix of sun and cloud with a 30% chance of showers this afternoon. Southwest winds will ramp up quickly, gusting up to 90 kilometers an hour before shifting northwest later today. The high reaches 20. Tonight's skies become partly cloudy with winds easing and a low of +3. Cooler air moves in for the weekend with a high of 11 on Saturday. Rain arrives Sunday and continues into early next week with a chance of rain mixing with snow Monday night. And snow possible for Tuesday. Around the region, 13 degrees in Brandon. Winnipeg is sitting at 15. Right now in Portage, mostly cloudy. It's 15 degrees. Winds are west, gusting to 68. The relative humidity, 58%. Sun or storm, you can find the area's official forecast on the free Portage Online app. I'm Corey Canute.
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0: like the way you roll, you roll, you roll.
1: I like the way you roll, you roll, you roll. Right here from Chad Brownlee. And it's Country 93 you listen to. I'm Chris Kitchen, hosting your way through this Friday morning. And polished chrome and lawn chairs beside parking lots are the thing coming up on May the 23rd. That's next Saturday. Austin kicks off with a pancake breakfast. And then they have the classic car show at Lightweight Trucking. Of course, breakfast runs first. The vehicles roll in after that, and they'll be supporting Hope's Journey Home with newborn diaper donations. As well, next Saturday, Woodridge will be having their car show on the ridge. It's going to be taking on everything from restored classics to motorcycles, tractors, race cars, and maybe the occasional vehicle held together mostly by optimism and zip ties.
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1: Strong winds on the way again today. We'll see gusts up to 90 kilometers an hour expected by this afternoon. High 20 degrees. Good morning, I'm Corey Canute. After one of the windiest days the region has seen in a very long time, along with scenes reminiscent of the dirty 30s, much of southern Manitoba will be seeing a similar scenario play out again on Friday. Wind gusts yesterday in the Portage region reached 83 kilometers an hour. With more, here's CMOS-accredited weathercaster Chris Sumner.
2: A wind warning continues for southwestern Manitoba. Looking back at yesterday, some of the strongest gusts recorded included Deloraine at 119 kilometers per hour, Minto at 112, and Holland at 102. The same low-pressure system that brought those impacts yesterday will do the same today, with southwesterly to westerly gusts potentially up to 90 kilometers per hour possible this morning. As the system's cold front sweeps through, winds shift northwesterly this afternoon and remain strong, gusting up to 80 kilometers per hour. The wind should begin to taper off this evening, with a break in the blustery conditions expected Saturday. We're looking at a mix of sun and cloud today, highs between 21 and 24 degrees. I'm Chris Sumner.
1: Former Manitoba Premier Brian Pallister says receiving the Order of Manitoba is a shared honor rooted in the people who helped shape his life in Portage la Prairie and rural Manitoba. Pallister, who grew up in the region, will be formally inducted this summer alongside other recipients. He says the recognition has given him time to reflect on the many people who helped him along the way. Pallister reflects on what the honor means to him personally.
3: Well, I feel like it's truly a great honor, and it is a shared honor. As you get older, you start to reflect, I suppose, a little more frequently, and I reflect on my boyhood and developmental days in rural Manitoba and outside of Portage and then in Portage, and I'm thankful, and I share this honor with those who, you know, helped me along the way. Great number of people, volunteer leaders and, you know, 4-H and various sports coaches, teachers, mentors.
1: The former premier says the honor belongs not only to him, but to coaches, teachers, volunteers, friends, and family who supported him throughout his life. Senior men's soccer is back in Portage after a four-year absence, thanks to a group of young players who decided to start a new team from scratch. Prairie United has joined the Manitoba Major Soccer League and is off to a strong start with two straight wins to open the

0: season. Organizers say the goal is to create new opportunities for local players while building interest in soccer. Rowan Cherkis describes how early interest quickly exceeded expectations.
1: Did word of mouth advertising, and then we made an Instagram account, and throughout the month of April we did 3 open tryouts at Southport, and we expected to maybe get 20, 25 guys, kind of just enough to make a team, but there ended up being around 45 guys who showed up. So we were just overloaded with people, and we were like, wow, like this could be a real thing. So we had to do a full tryout, and we picked our team at the end of April.
0: Prairie United won its first 2 games by 2-1 scores. The team is now looking for community sponsors to help support its growth. And Airsoft Reload Manitoba is bringing their competitive game back for a second year to the Carmen Arena. Event organizer Eric Halvorsen says that there's still time to put a team together.
2: Teams can register right up until the day of. You can come in Saturday morning and register your team.
3: Go to our website, airsoftreload.ca. There's a link to getting tickets. You can buy your tournament entry. You can also buy a weekend pass to play in both arenas. We have the small arena, which we're using for the Speed Soft tournament, and then we also using the larger rink for just regular CQB Airsoft.
0: Airsoft Reload Manitoba 2026 takes place May 16th and 17th at the Carmen Arena. In sports, the Montreal Canadiens are now just 1 win away from the conference finals after a 6-3 win over the Buffalo Sabres last night. Montreal leads that series 3-2. The other matchup saw the Vegas Golden Knights advance to the Western Conference Final with a 5-1 win over the Ducks. Vegas took that series 4-2. There are no games tonight. In baseball, Toronto visits Detroit. 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
0: A wind warning remains in effect this morning. Expect a mix of sun and cloud with a 30% chance of showers this afternoon. Southwest winds will ramp up quickly, gusting up to 90 kilometers an hour before shifting northwest later today. The high reaches 20. Tonight's skies become partly cloudy with winds easing and a low of +3. Cooler air moves in for the weekend with a high of 11 on Saturday. Rain arrives Sunday and continues into early next week with a chance of rain mixing with snow Monday night and snow possible for Tuesday. Around the region, 13 degrees in Brandon. Winnipeg is sitting at 15. Right now in Portage, mostly cloudy, it's 15 degrees. Winds are west, gusting to 68. The relative humidity, 58%. Sun or storm, you can find the area's official forecast on the free Portage Online app. I'm Corey Canute.
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Hometown Heroes from the Rec Laws, right here on Country 93. I'm Chris Kitchen with you, and feels like everybody's already dreaming about summer road trips, even though we haven't really gotten spring yet. But windows down, snacks in the passenger seat, somebody arguing in the back over the playlist even before you reach Brandon. Well, now you can actually turn those road trip dreams into something pretty incredible. We're bringing on the ultimate summer road trip presented by Mr. Lubin Tires. 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Easy as that. And the grand prize? 4 weekend passes to Country Thunder in Calgary. 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So get ready to get your vehicle road trip ready. And the other thing, another $500 in gas to get you there.

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4: A wind warning remains in effect this morning. Expect a mix of sun and cloud with a 30% chance of showers this afternoon. Southwest winds will wrap up quickly, gusting up to 90 kilometers an hour before shifting northwest later today. The high reaches 20. Tonight's skies become partly cloudy with winds easing and a low of +3. Cooler air moves in for the weekend with a high of 11 on Saturday. Rain arrives Sunday and continues into early next week with a chance of rain mixing with snow Monday night and snow possible for Tuesday. Around the region, 13 degrees in Brandon. Winnipeg is sitting at 15 right now. In Portage, mostly cloudy. It's 15 degrees. Winds are west, gusting to 68. The relative humidity, 58%. Sun or storm, you can find the area's official forecast on the free Portage Online app. I'm Corey Canute.
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Mackenzie Porter with These Days right here on Country 93. I'm Chris Kitchen. It is the 10 o'clock hour. And as a kid, do you remember being really excited when your class got picked for something? You know, the principal got on the PA system and said, Mrs. Gray's class, grade three class, was the champions today at roadblocking. Whatever. CFRY and Portage Online's Classroom of the Month is back. And we just visited last week Mrs. Verwey's grade 1-2 split class at Fort Lorraine School. Ryan Simpson, that's the guy. Ryan Simpson, Brittany Boschman headed on down there with some pizza, some drinks, and some games. And they had an amazing time. Now it's your turn to nominate a classroom that deserves some recognition. Maybe it's an amazing teacher, or a hardworking class, or a group of kids making school a little nicer. Head over to PortageOnline.com and nominate the Classroom of the Month today.

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2: A wind warning remains in effect this morning. Expect a mix of sun and cloud with a 30% chance of showers this afternoon. Southwest winds will wrap up quickly, gusting up to 90 kilometers an hour before shifting northwest later today. The high reaches 20. Tonight's skies become partly cloudy with winds easing and a low of +3. Cooler air moves in for the weekend with a high of 11 on Saturday. Rain arrives Sunday and continues into early next week with a chance of rain mixing with snow Monday night. And snow possible for Tuesday. Around the region, 13 degrees in Brandon. Winnipeg is sitting at 15. Right now in Portage, mostly cloudy. It's 15 degrees. Winds are west, gusting to 68. The relative humidity, 58%. Sun or storm, you can find the area's official forecast on the free Portage Online app. I'm Corey Canute.
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0: Megan Patrick. That's Girls Like Me here on Country 93. I'm Chris Kitchen here with you. And if you've got no plans for lunch, head over to the River Road Gas Bar right across from Ecole Artemien. The Highway Community Kitchen is hosting their barbecue fundraiser today. 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
2: Another windy one out there today. We'll reach a high of 20 degrees. Good morning, I'm Corey Canute. A powerful low-pressure system brought damaging winds to southern Manitoba yesterday, causing localized power outages and reduced visibility in blowing dust. Several communities saw wind gusts push past the 100-kilometer-an-hour mark. Deloraine recorded the highest gust at 119, while Minto reached 113 and Brandon hit 106. Closer to home, Portage saw gusts up to 83 kilometers an hour. And the wind isn't done yet, with another warning in effect today, as gusts up to 90 kilometers an hour are expected through the afternoon. Former Premier Brian Pallister says his upcoming induction into the Order of Manitoba is an opportunity to reflect on community service and the people who helped shape his life. The former Portage area resident says Central Manitoba has long produced people who make a difference in the province and country. He adds that the honor is something he shares with family, friends, and community supporters. Pallister says his connection to Portage has always remained important to him.
3: Rural Manitoba has had, over a number of years, some wonderful contributors to our province and country, business leaders, community leaders, and Portage and Central Manitoba is no stranger to that. So to be added, you know, have my name added to this list is, as I said, it's quite an honor. It's something I'm sure a great number of people that have helped along the way.
2: Pallister says he remains encouraged by the direction of Portage La Prairie and is proud to have played a role in community development over the years. A new men's soccer team is hoping to build long-term momentum in Portage La Prairie after a strong start to its first season. Prairie United was created by local players looking to bring competitive soccer back to the community. The team has already secured sponsorship, joined a Winnipeg League, and opened its season with two straight wins. Kathleen Cherkis-Cote outlines the work that went into getting the team off the ground.
4: So far, he has secured sponsorship. He has gotten enough money together to pay for a league. You know, I think it was $3,000 or something to go in this Winnipeg League. So they were able to secure all that money, get the sponsorship, order their jerseys. He designed the logo and designed the jerseys. The players have all made their payment. Rowan also had to go to Stride Credit Union and create an account.
2: Organizers say they hope the team will create more opportunities for local players and grow the sport in the Portage area. And Airsoft Reload Manitoba is bringing their competitive game back for a second year to Carmen Arena. Here's Jordan talking about the training that the players undergo regularly.
5: We're running drills. Every Wednesday we should go out. There's a few drills work on accuracy, shooting, aim, fastness, you know, just kind of get guys up to where they have to be at, because there's guys who play certain positions. So with Jonathan's one of our front players. He's a guy who plays low, slides fast. Where Tiago is a mid player, back player, where he's ready to get all shots from back low to make sure Jonathan can do his job properly.
2: Airsoft Reload Manitoba 2026 will take place this weekend on May 16th and 17th at the Carmen Arena. In sports, the Montreal Canadiens just one win away now from the conference finals after a 6-3 win in Buffalo last night. Montreal now leads the series 3-2. The other matchup saw Vegas advance with a 5-1 win over the Ducks. The Golden Knights won that series 4-2. No games tonight. In baseball, Toronto visits Detroit, first pitch at around 5:45. 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
2: A wind warning remains in effect this morning. Expect a mix of sun and cloud with a 30% chance of showers this afternoon. Southwest winds will ramp up quickly, gusting up to 90 kilometers an hour before shifting northwest later today. The high reaches 20. Tonight's skies become partly cloudy with winds easing and a low of +3. Cooler air moves in for the weekend with a high of 11 on Saturday. Rain arrives Sunday and continues into early next week with a chance of rain mixing with snow Monday night and snow possible for Tuesday. Around the region, 13 degrees in Brandon. Winnipeg is sitting at 15. Right now in Portage, mostly cloudy. It's 15 degrees. Winds are west, gusting to 68. The relative humidity, 58%. Sun or storm, you can find the area's official forecast on the free Portage Online app. I'm Corey Canute.
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Aaron Goodwin said, no redneck ever. I'm Chris Kitchen here with you. It is Friday, and we are getting through the second half of the morning. Garbage day 5 today. 5A has recycling. Now, because it's the Victoria Day long weekend, garbage day 1 has been pushed to Tuesday. So things are getting mixed up again. You'll have to remember a whole new schedule. But garbage day 1 will be on Tuesday. 1B will have the recycling on Tuesday. And it will be school day 6 on Tuesday. So that's the long weekend way of doing things right here in Manitoba.

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7: A wind warning remains in effect this morning. Expect a mix of sun and cloud with a 30% chance of showers this afternoon. Southwest winds will wrap up quickly, gusting up to 90 kilometers an hour before shifting northwest later today. The high reaches 20. Tonight's skies become partly cloudy with winds easing and a low of +3. Cooler air moves in for the weekend with a high of 11 on Saturday. Rain arrives Sunday and continues into early next week with a chance of rain mixing with snow Monday night and snow possible for Tuesday. Around the region, 14 degrees in Brandon, Winnipeg cloudy and 15 right now in Portage. Some blowing dust in the region. It's 15 degrees. We're seeing a west wind gusting to 67. The relative humidity, 52%. Sun or storm, you can find the area's official forecast on the free Portage Online app. I'm Corey Canute.
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Singing in a Beer from Dallas Smith right here on Country 93. I'm Chris Kitchen. It's the 11 o'clock hour, moving towards lunchtime. And if your plans are not in place, the Highway Community Kitchen is hosting their barbecue fundraiser today over at the River Road Gas Bar. That's from 11:30 to 1. So head on down there, grab your hamburger, cheeseburger, or smoky combo and help support a great cause.

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5: A wind warning remains in effect this morning. Expect a mix of sun and cloud with a 30% chance of showers this afternoon. Southwest winds will wrap up quickly, gusting up to 90 kilometers an hour before shifting northwest later today. The high reaches 20. Tonight's skies become partly cloudy with winds easing and a low of +3. Cooler air moves in for the weekend with a high of 11 on Saturday. Rain arrives Sunday and continues into early next week with a chance of rain mixing with snow Monday night and snow possible for Tuesday. Around the region, 14 degrees in Brandon, Winnipeg cloudy and 15 right now. In Portage, some blowing dust in the region. It's 15 degrees. We're seeing a west wind gusting to 67. The relative humidity, 52%. Sun or storm, you can find the area's official forecast on the free Portage Online app. I'm Corey Canute.
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0: That's High Valley, River's Still Running here on Country 93. I'm Chris Kitchen with you. And coming up next, Ag Flash, but that means I'm done for today. I'll be back again on Tuesday. Remember, Victoria Day long weekend. I get a day off too, you know. I'll be back on Tuesday at 9 a.m. here on Country 93 to take you through the second half of your morning and kick your week off just right.
1: The wind over the last few days shut down spraying operations. Along with that, the high winds could actually lead to potential crop damage. Shannon Chant, a crop extension specialist, says the high winds could impact newly emerged plants.
2: Small seedlings just coming up, sometimes they can be not very strong. So if you get really high wind, you can actually get plants that might break off.
1: Farmers are being encouraged to monitor fields closely over the next few days. She adds blowing dust can also injure crops in a process often described as sandblasting.
2: The plants that are there can get damaged just by all of the dust kind of blowing into them and kind of, you know, over them, causing some injury there. As long as there's some green material still there, that plant should recover, but it might slow it down a little bit.
1: She notes stubble provides some protection. Canola is better than pulse stubble, while cereals provides more protection for newly emerging crops. For Golden West, I'm Glendale Allen Vossler.
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2: We've got a small chance of showers and a high of 20 today. Good afternoon, I'm Mike Bloom. RCMP is warning about a popular graduation game that involves water guns and secret targets called Senior Assassin. Reporter Corey Knute has the details.
3: Police say the activity, often shared on social media, can quickly lead to confusion in public spaces. RCMP say that the biggest concern is how realistic the situations can appear to the public. Even with informal rules in place, they say the game can still trigger emergency responses or safety issues. RCMP are urging parents to talk with youth about safe behavior and decision-making. Officers say the goal is to prevent misunderstandings and help students celebrate graduation safely. From the Portage Online Newsroom, I'm Corey Knute.
2: The Fort Lorraine Museum is officially open for the 2026 season, with staff preparing for a busy summer filled with events, family programming, and special celebrations. The Portage of Prairie Museum's approaching its 60th anniversary and will mark International Museum Day on Monday with free admission and complimentary drip coffee. Programming and administrative manager Caitlin Post says staff's been working hard through renovations and spring cleanup to prepare for opening day.
4: May 15th, 2026 is our opening day. We're really excited. You know, we're on the cusp of our 60th anniversary, and all the hard work and everything and the

0: renovations we've done have really been a tough challenge, but have been very fulfilling. So yeah, we're really excited to see people come out and experience the museum this season.
1: Upcoming events include a Bridgerton-themed tea, a night market, a ghost hunt, and a fundraising concert this fall. A Red Dress Pin workshop is helping bring awareness, healing, and conversation to the crisis of missing and murdered Indigenous women, girls, and Two-Spirit people. Participants gathered to create handmade sealskin pins while learning about the meaning behind the red dress symbol and the stories connected to it. Workshop organizer Vanessa Brusso says the project began as a way to honor her missing sister.
2: So when the red dress came out, I instantly gravitated to it, and I've used it ever since because I don't have anything else to remember my sister. So I think it's a really good tool to also talk about the hard conversations that need to happen.
1: She says the workshops continue growing across communities and hopes people carry the message of awareness beyond just one day each year. She says art can create healing, connection, and support, while reminding families their loved ones are never forgotten. Your local news now. Download our Portage Online app.
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1: A yellow warning for wind has been put up by Environment Canada. Damaging winds are expected. Westerly winds are gusting up toward 90 kilometers per hour. Southwest Manitoba and Western Red River Valley. It'll take place today through to the late afternoon. A mix of sun and cloud today. Small chance of showers this afternoon. There'll be blowing dust at times. High of 20. Tonight's partly cloudy. Small chance of showers early this evening. Winds will gust from the northwest up towards 60, and that'll diminish to about 20 in the evening with a low of 3. Tomorrow's a mix of sun and cloud. High of 11. Tomorrow night is clear with a low of 1. Periods of rain take place on Sunday with high of 8 and rain Sunday night with a low of 4. Those periods of rain will continue through Monday. And Tuesday, we actually have a forecast for snow. Around the region, Brandon's mostly cloudy and 14. Winnipeg's cloudy and 15. Here in Portage, there's blowing dust. Relative humidity's 52%. The temperature's 15 and a west wind is gusting toward 67. Access precise weather information instantly. 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

0: Welcome to the May long weekend. Well, almost. Hey, I'm Sharon Church. You got big plans for the weekend? Now, May long usually means gardening and camping, rain or shine, and apparently snow. Never fun to see that forecast in May, am I right? But that won't stop serious gardeners and campers because they mean business. Not me, though. Oh, no. Fair weather camper over here. Who am I kidding? Conditions need to be perfect before I will even agree to go glamping. First of all, I need a bathroom, a good mattress, and air conditioning. Those are my demands. You ever go camping in the rain? I have. 6 months pregnant, with a 2 and 4 year old, in a tent with my in-laws, no bathroom, just a shack with a hole in the ground. Okay, looking back, I recognize it wasn't just the rain that ruined that trip.
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8: A yellow warning for wind has been put up by Environment Canada. Damaging winds are expected. Westerly winds are gusting up toward 90 kilometers per hour in southwest Manitoba and western Red River Valley. It'll take place today through to the late afternoon. A mix of sun and cloud today. Small chance of showers this afternoon. There'll be blowing dust at times. High of 20. Tonight's partly cloudy. Small chance of showers early this evening. Winds will gust from the northwest up towards 60, and that'll diminish to about 20 in the evening with a low of 3. Tomorrow's a mix of sun and cloud. High of 11. Tomorrow night is clear with a low of 1. Periods of rain take place on Sunday with high of 8 and rain Sunday night with a low of 4. Those periods of rain will continue through Monday. And Tuesday, we actually have a forecast for snow. Stay connected to local forecasts and stream us anywhere by downloading our Portage Online app. I'm Mike Bloom.
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Phillips, something else. I'm Sharon Church. The Calgary Stampede has just unveiled their 2026 Midway menu. We'll chat about that after Keith Urban, but first, here's Dean Brody, Man Without a Woman.

0: Stampede has just unveiled the 2026 Midway menu. Hey, I'm Sharon Church, and it's like what you'd expect. Some amazing new items and some interesting combinations. Now, some new combinations sound pretty good, like the crispy ginger beef pierogies. Sign me up for that. Bacon-wrapped Mars bars, deep-fried frozen watermelon, even the hash brown ice cream sandwich I feel like I could get on board with. But what's the deal with the ramen donut? Ramen noodles on a donut? Ugh, how about spicy dill pickle cotton candy? What are we doing? What are we doing? Or you want to take a big bite out of a barbecue rib cookie? I mean, who doesn't love sweet and salty, right? No, this is going too far. If you want to check it out yourself, this year's Stampede will take place from July 3rd to July 12th.
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2: A yellow warning for wind has been put up by Environment Canada. Damaging winds are expected. Westerly winds are gusting up toward 90 kilometers per hour in southwest Manitoba and western Red River Valley. It'll take place today through to the late afternoon. A mix of sun and cloud today. Small chance of showers this afternoon. There'll be blowing dust at times. High of 20. Tonight's partly cloudy. Small chance of showers early this evening. Winds will gust from the northwest up towards 60, and that'll diminish to about 20 in the evening with a low of 3. Tomorrow's a mix of sun and cloud. High of 11. Tomorrow night is clear with a low of 1. Periods of rain take place on Sunday with high of 8 and rain Sunday night with a low of 4. Those periods of rain will continue through Monday. And Tuesday, we actually have a forecast for snow. 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

0: having any fun? Apparently, a lot of adults feel like they're in a fun drought right now. But remember when we were kids? We were so excited to be an adult. We could do whatever we wanted, right? Well, apparently, whatever we want is watching our tiny screens and our sweats and going to bed at a reasonable hour. Or staying up way too late doom scrolling and then feeling miserable in the morning. On average, people say that they need about 17 extra hours a week to actually make room for fun. So what's stopping us? Responsibilities. Ugh! Yuck. Work. Kids. Money. You know what I think it is, though? It's just that our idea of fun changes as we age. Like, why do you think bird watching groups are still popular?
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1: We've got a small chance of showers and a high of 20 today. Good afternoon, I'm Mike Bloom. RCMP is warning about a popular graduation game that involves water guns and secret targets called Senior Assassin. Reporter Corey Knute has the details.
2: Police say the activity, often shared on social media, can quickly lead to confusion in public spaces. RCMP say that the biggest concern is how realistic the situations can appear to the public. Even with informal rules in place, they say the game can still trigger emergency responses or safety issues. RCMP are urging parents to talk with youth about safe behavior and decision-making. Officers say the goal is to prevent misunderstandings and help students celebrate graduation safely. From the Portage Online Newsroom, I'm Corey Knute.
1: The Fort Lorraine Museum is officially open for the 2026 season, with staff preparing for a busy summer filled with events, family programming, and special celebrations. The Portage of Prairie Museum's approaching its 60th anniversary and will mark International Museum Day on Monday with free admission and complimentary drip coffee. Programming and administrative manager Caitlin Post says staff's been working hard through renovations and spring cleanup to prepare for opening day.
3: May 15th, 2026 is our opening day. We're really excited. You know, we're on the cusp of our 60th anniversary, and all the hard work and everything and the renovations we've done have really been a tough challenge, but have been very fulfilling. So yeah, we're really excited to see people come out and experience the museum this season.
1: Upcoming events include a Bridgerton-themed tea, a night market, a ghost hunt, and a fundraising concert this fall. A red dress pin workshop is helping bring awareness, healing, and conversation to the crisis of missing and murdered Indigenous women, girls, and Two-Spirit people. Participants gathered to create handmade sealskin pins while learning about the meaning behind the red dress symbol and the stories connected to it. Workshop organizer

0: Vanessa Brusso says the project began as a way to honor her missing sister.
1: So when the red dress came out, I instantly gravitated to it, and I've used it ever since because I don't have anything else to remember my sister. So I think it's a really good tool to also talk about the hard conversations that need to happen.
0: She says the workshops continue growing across communities and hopes people carry the message of awareness beyond just one day each year. She says art can create healing, connection, and support while reminding families their loved ones are never forgotten. Your local news now. 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
0: A yellow warning for wind has been put up by Environment Canada. Damaging winds are expected. Westerly winds are gusting up toward 90 kilometers per hour in southwest Manitoba and western Red River Valley. It'll take place today through to the late afternoon. A mix of sun and cloud today. Small chance of showers this afternoon. There'll be blowing dust at times. High of 20. Tonight's partly cloudy. Small chance of showers early this evening. Winds will gust from the northwest up towards 60, and that'll diminish to about 20 in the evening with a low of 3. Tomorrow's a mix of sun and cloud. High of 11. Tomorrow night is clear with a low of 1. Periods of rain take place on Sunday with high of 8 and rain Sunday night with a low of 4. Those periods of rain will continue through Monday. And Tuesday, we actually have a forecast for snow. Around the region, Brandon is mostly cloudy and it's 15. Winnipeg is cloudy and it's 16. And here in Portage, there's blowing dust. Relative humidity is 51%. The temperature is 15 and the wind is blowing from the west up towards 68. Access precise weather information instantly. 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
1: A yellow warning for wind has been put up by Environment Canada. Damaging winds are expected. Westerly winds are gusting up toward 90 kilometers per hour in southwest Manitoba and western Red River Valley. It'll take place today through to the late afternoon. A mix of sun and cloud today. Small chance of showers this afternoon. There'll be blowing dust at times. High of 20. Tonight's partly cloudy. Small chance of showers early this evening. Winds will gust from the northwest up towards 60, and that'll diminish to about 20 in the evening with a low of 3. Tomorrow's a mix of sun and cloud, high of 11. Tomorrow night is clear with a low of 1. Periods of rain take place on Sunday with high of 8 and rain Sunday night with a low of 4. Those periods of rain will continue through Monday. And Tuesday, we actually have a forecast for snow. 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
8: A yellow warning for wind has been put up by Environment Canada. Damaging winds are expected. Westerly winds are gusting up toward 90 kilometers per hour in southwest Manitoba and western Red River Valley. It'll take place today through to the late afternoon. A mix of sun and cloud today. Small chance of showers this afternoon. There'll be blowing dust at times. High of 20. Tonight's partly cloudy. Small chance of showers early this evening. Winds will gust from the northwest up towards 60, and that'll diminish to about 20 in the evening with a low of 3. Tomorrow's a mix of sun and cloud, high of 11. Tomorrow night is clear with a low of 1. Periods of rain take place on Sunday with high of 8 and rain Sunday night with a low of 4. Those periods of rain will continue through Monday. And Tuesday, we actually have a forecast for snow. 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

David Lee Murphy, Dust on the Bottle. I'm Sharon Church, and it's now time for your Sorta Sports Report. I have not been watching hockey because the Oilers are not in it anymore. I think I've mentioned this. My husband's a fan. I'm a fan by proxy, I guess. I cheer for the Oilers, but we'll cheer for the home team because there's only one in it. And apparently it was a great game last night. It's Montreal and Buffalo. Habs won 6-3, and they're only one win away from playing in the Eastern Final. Montreal is ahead 3-2. So game 6 back here at home tomorrow night. So we'll see what happens.

0: root, root, root for the home team. That's a baseball song, right? Hockey? Hockey. It's a good old hockey game. There we go. I knew there was a song.
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1: Small chance of showers today. High of 20. And strong blowing wind. Good afternoon, I'm Mike Bloom. RCMP is issuing a safety reminder about senior assassin water game playing by some graduating students. Portage Online's Corey Canute has more.
2: The activity involves players tracking each other with water guns as part of a running game. RCMP add that trespassing and

0: risky driving are key concerns connected to the trend. They say even well-intentioned rules do not eliminate the potential for dangerous situations. RCMP are asking parents and guardians to have conversations with teens about responsibility. Officers say safe celebrations are the priority as graduation season continues. From the Portage Online Newsroom, I'm Corey Knute.
1: The Fort Lorraine Museum's heading into its 2026 season with a full schedule of events and community programming for all ages. The museum officially opened its gates May 15th and will host a variety of activities this summer, including a Bridgerton-themed tea, ghost hunts, night markets, and family story time events. Community engagement coordinator Cindy McDonald says many people don't realize how much the museum has to offer.
2: There's so much more to this museum than just to walk around the museum. You can book birthday parties here. We have our teas still that you can book anytime that we're open. You can book pictures here. It's such a great place to have engagement pictures or grad photos. We have a kids area. We have a cafe again this summer. We have some mini exhibits.
1: Staff are encouraging people to follow the museum's social media pages for event details and ticket information. Community members gathered for a red dress pin workshop focused on remembrance, healing, and raising awareness for missing and murdered Indigenous women, girls, and Two-Spirit people. Participants used seal skin and beadwork to create pins while hearing stories about loss, resilience, and community support. Participant A.B. Daniels Berman says the workshop carried meaning because of missing loved ones in her own family.
3: It means a lot because of my relatives who have gone missing. It's heartbreaking, right? And I just can't imagine a world where people aren't educated about things like this. We need more of this in the community and around everywhere in the world. We need to educate our youth and everything.
1: She says workshops like this help educate youth while creating important conversations in the community. And the organizers hope the handmade red dress pins continue spreading awareness and encouraging people to stand alongside affected families. Your local news now. Download our Portage Online app.
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5: There's a wind warning in effect for the RMA Portage La Prairie, including St. Ambrose, where damaging winds are expected throughout the day. A mix of sun and cloud today with a slight chance of rain this afternoon. We'll have some blowing dust at times with some strong southwest winds and a high of 20 degrees. Partly cloudy throughout the night, and that chance of rain will stick around. We'll have some strong northwest winds getting lighter throughout the evening with a low of +3. Tomorrow, we'll see a mix of sun and cloud with a high of 11. And looking ahead to Sunday, we'll see some rain with a high of 8 degrees. Taking a look around the region, in Brandon, it is mostly cloudy and 14. Mostly cloudy and 16 in Winnipeg. And here in Portage, we're seeing some blowing dust. Humidity is 50% and the temperature is 16 degrees. Stay weather ready, stream us anytime, anywhere. 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
2: There's a wind warning in effect for the RMO Portage La Prairie, including St. Ambrose, where damaging winds are expected throughout the day. A mix of sun and cloud today with a slight chance of rain this afternoon. We'll have some blowing dust at times with some strong southwest winds and a high of 20 degrees. Partly cloudy throughout the night, and that chance of rain will stick around. We'll have some strong northwest winds getting lighter throughout the evening with a low of +3. Tomorrow, we'll see a mix of sun and cloud with a high of 11. And looking ahead to Sunday, we'll see some rain with a high of 8 degrees. Stay weather ready, stream us anytime, anywhere. 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
3: There's a wind warning in effect for the RMO Portage La Prairie, including St. Ambrose, where damaging winds are expected throughout the day. A mix of sun and cloud today with a slight chance of rain this afternoon. We'll have some blowing dust at times with some strong southwest winds and a high of 20 degrees. Partly cloudy throughout the night, and that chance of rain will stick around. We'll have some strong northwest winds getting lighter throughout the evening with a low of +3. Tomorrow, we'll see a mix of sun and cloud with a high of 11. And looking ahead to Sunday, we'll see some rain with a high of 8 degrees. Stay weather ready. Stream us anytime, anywhere. 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

0: I am super sad about this news. Sam, Sharon, Church, our iconic snowbirds could soon be doing their final flyby. Well, at least for now. They'll finish the 2026 season, but come 2027, the snowbirds will be grounded. Apparently, the Jets are getting old enough to qualify for antiques. Now, growing up in Moose Jaw, right next to 15 Wing, the home of the snowbirds, it was pretty common to be in your backyard enjoying a barbecue and have the whole fleet fly overhead as they trained. Or be driving down 9th Avenue, and right before your eyes, the snowbirds would emerge. And they were loud, too. Very loud. You could be sitting inside your home, and you could hear them coming. And if you acted quickly, you could run out the front door to catch the flyby. Oh, and at the annual Sidewalk Day celebration, they would fly down the length of Main Street directly overhead. It is spectacular. Honestly, breathtaking. Definitely a shame to see the snowbirds grounded. An official update is expected on Tuesday, though, so we'll see.
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2: We've got a small chance of showers and a high of 20 today. Good afternoon, I'm Mike Bloom. RCMP is warning about a popular graduation game that involves water guns and secret targets called Senior Assassin. Reporter Corey Canute has the details.
3: Police say the activity, often shared on social media, can quickly lead to confusion in public spaces. RCMP say that the biggest concern is how realistic the situations can appear to the public. Even with informal rules in place, they say the game can still trigger emergency responses or safety issues. RCMP are urging parents to talk with youth about safe behavior and decision-making. Officers say the goal is to prevent misunderstandings and help students celebrate graduation safely. From the Portage Online Newsroom, I'm Corey Canute.
2: The Fort Lorraine Museum is officially open for the 2026 season, with staff preparing for a busy summer filled with events, family programming, and special celebrations. The Portage of Prairie Museum's approaching its 60th anniversary and will mark International Museum Day on Monday with free admission and complimentary drip coffee. Programming and administrative manager Caitlin Post says staff's been working hard through renovations and spring cleanup to prepare for opening day.
4: May 15th, 2026 is our opening day. We're really excited. You know, we're on the cusp of our 60th anniversary, and all the hard work and everything and the renovations we've done have really been a tough challenge, but have been very fulfilling. So yeah, we're really excited to see people come out and experience the museum this season.
2: Upcoming events include a Bridgerton-themed tea, a night market, a ghost hunt, and a fundraising concert this fall. A red dress pin workshop is helping bring awareness, healing, and conversation to the crisis of missing and murdered Indigenous women, girls, and Two-Spirit people. Participants gathered to create handmade sealskin pins while learning about the meaning behind the red dress symbol and the stories connected to it. Workshop organizer Vanessa Brusso says the project began as a way to honor her missing sister.
5: So when the red dress came out, I instantly gravitated to it, and I've used it ever since because I don't have anything else to remember my sister. So I think it's a really good tool to also talk about the hard conversations that need to happen.
2: She says the workshops continue growing across communities and hopes people carry the message of awareness beyond just one day each year. She says art can create healing, connection, and support, while reminding families their loved ones are never forgotten. Your local news now. Download our Portage Online app.
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6: There's a wind warning in effect for the RM of Portage La Prairie, including St. Ambrose, where damaging winds are expected throughout the day. A mix of sun and cloud today with a slight chance of rain this afternoon. We'll have some blowing dust at times with some strong southwest winds and a high of 20 degrees. Partly cloudy throughout the night, and that chance of rain will stick around. We'll have some strong northwest winds getting lighter throughout the evening with a low of +3. Tomorrow, we'll see a mix of sun and cloud with a high of 11. And looking ahead to Sunday, we'll see some rain with a high of 8 degrees. Taking a look around the region, in Brandon, it is mostly cloudy and 14. Mostly cloudy and 16 in Winnipeg. And here in Portage, we're seeing some blowing dust. Humidity is 50% and the temperature is 16 degrees. Stay weather ready, stream us anytime, anywhere. 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

0: Ella Langley, be her. I'm Sharon Church. Can you believe we're halfway through May? It seems like just yesterday we were all singing, "It's gonna be May," right? We're really blasting through spring, although it doesn't really feel like spring. Well, we're making our way to the best time of the year, and I hope it comes. I'm starting to feel like it's not, but summer is coming. I love summer. I know people love fall with all the glorious pumpkin spice and cozy sweater weather, but I married a teacher. And make no mistake, teachers spend a lot of time during their unpaid summer doing prep work, but it's also the time of year where we can catch up on all sorts of family time and projects around the house and maybe even sneak in a vacation. But I'm getting a little ahead of myself here because we are still just in May, no matter how fast it seems to be going.
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6: There's a wind warning in effect for the RMO Portage La Prairie, including St. Ambrose, where damaging winds are expected throughout the day. A mix of sun and cloud today with a slight chance of rain this afternoon. We'll have some blowing dust at times with some strong southwest winds and a high of 20 degrees. Partly cloudy throughout the night, and that chance of rain will stick around. We'll have some strong northwest winds getting lighter throughout the evening with a low of +3. Tomorrow, we'll see a mix of sun and cloud with a high of 11. And looking ahead to Sunday, we'll see some rain with a high of 8 degrees. Stay weather ready, stream us anytime, anywhere. Download our Portage Online app. I'm Marissa McFadden.
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1: Do you still watch Saturday Night Live, or do you just check out the sketches when they come across your feed? Well, you might want to tune into the whole show this weekend for the season finale of SNL. Will Ferrell is the host, and Paul McCartney is the musical guest. Now, I truly believe that Will Ferrell was the best cast member in SNL history. I do. Now, you may be thinking, no way, that was John Belushi or Chris Farley or Kristen Wiig. But just like music, you always like the artists you grew up with. Will Ferrell was a cast member from 1995 to 2002. So in my books, he's just the best.
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7: There's a wind warning in effect for the RMO Portage La Prairie, including St. Ambrose, where damaging winds are expected throughout the day. A mix of sun and cloud today with a slight chance of rain this afternoon. We'll have some blowing dust at times with some strong southwest winds and a high of 20 degrees. Partly cloudy throughout the night, and that chance of rain will stick around. We'll have some strong northwest winds getting lighter throughout the evening with a low of +3. Tomorrow, we'll see a mix of sun and cloud with a high of 11. And looking ahead to Sunday, we'll see some rain with a high of 8 degrees. Stay weather ready, stream us anytime, anywhere. Download our Portage Online app. I'm Marissa McFadden.
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0: Valley, small town something. I'm Sharon Church. It's pizza party day. Isn't that every Friday night? Growing up, my mom always ordered pizza on Friday nights. Now, I thought that was her way of rewarding us for a great week and celebrating the weekend. Now I know the real reason we had pizza every Friday. She was exhausted. So here's to all the parents out there just trying to make it through another week. Happy May long. Get yourself some takeout.
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1: Right now, we're in a wind warning effect in the arm of Portage la Prairie, including St. Ambrose, and the low tonight will be +3. I'm Tristan Sokolowski. Portage la Prairie RCMP spent Friday morning connecting with residents during a Coffee with a Cop event at the GM Thrift Emporium. Officers answered questions about crime prevention, traffic concerns, and reporting incidents in the community. Staff Sergeant Darcy Turco says the event helps make officers more approachable.
2: Just to show that we're normal people. We live in the community. We care about the community. I'm from Portage, so like I said, we take everything to heart. So like I said, we want to make it safe for everyone. So
1: Turco, who was recently promoted to Staff Sergeant, says events like this also encourage people to report issues directly to the police instead of only posting about them online. He adds he hopes Coffee with a Cop becomes an annual event in Portage la Prairie. Local fire officials are warning residents stay alert as extremely dry and windy conditions push fire risk to very high levels across the region. Crews have already been called out to multiple incidents, including sparking hydro lines and fast-moving grass fire threats. Officials say even small ignition sources can escalate quickly in these conditions. Austin Fire Chief James Zacharias spoke about just how quickly fires can start and spread right now.
3: Fire risk is very high right now. Been out to multiple different calls already due to hydro line sparking and whatever else. And even in these high winds, fires that have been out for weeks can reignite because they're getting the oxygen they need. So it's good to keep your eyes open and not to light anything new.
1: He added that dry conditions and wind mean even old fires can flare up again if not properly controlled. Officials are urging people to avoid any outdoor burning and to be extremely careful with anything that could create a spark. Meanwhile, Portage firefighters responded to a series of grass fires and downed power lines spread across the RM of Portage overnight, with mutual aid crews called in from surrounding departments to help manage the workload. Crews were dispatched to 9 separate fire calls beginning at about 6:45 Thursday night. A red dress pin workshop is helping bring awareness, healing, and

0: as a way to honor her missing sister.
1: So when the red dress came out, I instantly gravitated to it, and I've used it ever since because I don't have anything else to remember my sister. So I think it's a really good tool to also talk about the hard conversations that need to happen.
0: Brusso says the workshop continues growing across communities and hopes people carry the message of awareness beyond just one day each year. She says art can create healing, connection, and support while reminding families their loved ones are never forgotten. The Fort Lorraine Museum has officially opened for the 2026 season, with staff preparing for a busy summer filled with events, family programming, and special celebrations. The Portage la Prairie Museum is approaching its 60th anniversary and will mark International Museum Day on Monday with free admission and complimentary drip coffee. Programming and Administrative Manager Caitlin Post says staff have been working hard through renovations and spring cleanup to prepare for the opening day.
2: May 15th, 2026 is our opening day. We're really excited. You know, we're on the cusp of our 60th anniversary, and all the hard work and everything and the renovations we've done have really been a tough challenge, but have been very fulfilling. So yeah, we're really excited to see people come out and experience the museum this season.
0: Upcoming events include a Bridgerton themed tea, a night market, a ghost hunt, and fundraising concert this fall. Stay connected, stream anytime and anywhere. 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
0: Damaging winds are expected across southern Manitoba this afternoon, with southwest winds at 60, gusting up to 90, and we'll see a mix of sun and cloud and a 30% chance of showers and blowing dust at times, with today's high reaching 20 degrees. Tonight will be partly cloudy with a 30% chance of showers early this evening. Winds shift northwest at 40, gusting up to 60 before easing off tonight, and an overnight low of plus 3. Saturday, a mix of sun and cloud with northwest winds around 20 and a high of 11. Sunday, periods of rain with a high of 8. And around the region, Brandon is mostly cloudy and 13. Winnipeg is clear and 17. And Portage is mostly cloudy and 15. Stay weather ready. Stream us anytime, anywhere. 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

0: to May Long weekend. Big plans. Hey, I'm Sharon Church. Now, May Long usually means gardening and camping, rain or shine, and apparently snow. It's never fun to see that forecast in May, right? Nobody wants to see the white stuff in May. But that won't stop serious gardeners and campers because they mean business. Not me, though. Oh, no. Fair weather camper here. Who am I kidding? Conditions need to be perfect before I will even agree to go glamping. I need a bathroom, a good mattress, and air conditioning. Those are my demands. Because you ever go camping in the rain? I have, 6 months pregnant with a 2- and 4-year-old in a tent with my in-laws, no bathroom. Just a shack with a hole in the ground. Okay, looking back, I recognize it wasn't just the rain that ruined the trip.
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2: Today will be partly cloudy with a 30% chance of showers this evening and some blowing dust. West winds will be 30, gusting up to 50, becoming north 20 late this evening, then light overnight, and a low of plus 2. Saturday, a mix of sun and cloud, wind becoming northwest 20 in the morning, and a high of 8, and a UV index of 6 or high. Sunday, periods of rain with a high of 8. Get your latest forecast at your fingertips. 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I'm Tristan Sokolowski.
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Hey, it's called news, not olds. 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

Virgil Miller, Broken Man, which is a completely different vibe from the next song we're about to go into. Here are the lyrics of Broken Man. It's praying that you'll change and hoping that you can. These are the good intentions of a broken man. Oh, Tyler Joe Miller. And then we've got Just Being Me, Morgan Griffiths. Hey, I ain't changing. I'm just being me. Still a good song, though.

Fish. Hey, I'm Sharon Church. The Calgary Stampede just unveiled their 2026 Midway menu, and like you'd expect, some amazing new items and some interesting combinations. Now, some combinations sound pretty good, like crispy ginger beef pierogies, bacon-wrapped Mars bars, deep-fried frozen watermelon. You know, I would even give the hash brown ice cream sandwich a good try. But what's the deal with the ramen donut? Like ramen noodles on a donut. How about spicy dill pickle cotton candy? Are you kidding me? And would you like to take a big bite out of a barbecue rib cookie? I mean, who doesn't?

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4: Today will be partly cloudy with a 30% chance of showers this evening and some blowing dust. West winds will be 30, gusting up to 50, becoming north 20 late this evening, then light overnight, and a low of plus 2. Saturday, a mix of sun and cloud, wind becoming northwest 20 in the morning, and a high of 8, and a UV index of 6 or high. Sunday, periods of rain with a high of 8. Get your latest forecast at your fingertips. 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I'm Tristan Sokolowski.
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0: a fun song. Hey, I'm Sharon Church. But apparently we're not having any fun. That's right. Adults feel like they're in a fun drought right now. But remember when we were kids, we were so excited to be adults, you know, so we could do whatever we wanted. Well, apparently whatever we want is watching our tiny screens in our sweats and getting into bed at a reasonable hour, or staying up way too late doom scrolling and then feeling miserable in the morning. On average, people say they need about 17 extra hours a week to actually make room for fun. So what's stopping us? Responsibilities. Yeah. Work, kids, money, crippling anxiety. No, I threw that one in for fun. Okay. You know what I think it is though? It's just that our idea of fun changes as we age. Why do you think bird watching groups are still popular?
1: Farmers are being encouraged to scout fields as crops start to emerge for early season insect damage. Dr. Megan Van Koski, a field crop entomologist with Agriculture and Agri-Food Canada, says wireworms and cutworms can both cause significant damage.
2: The first sign that you could see

0: some bare patches in the field. They could be quite small, but they could also be quite large, and just areas where there are no plants growing.
1: She says the best first step is to investigate what could be causing the problem by digging around in the area where there are no plants and looking for larvae. Management options will depend on identifying the insect species involved. For Golden West, I'm Glendalee Allen Vossler.
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0: 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CHPO is a proud part of Golden West. 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
1: Winning the team of Portage Prairie and St. Ambrose, and tonight's low will be +3. I'm Tristan Sokolowski. Residents in Portage Prairie had a chance to sit down with RCMP officers Friday during a Coffee with a Cop event. The gathering gave people a chance to ask questions about local policing and community safety in a more relaxed setting. Staff Sergeant Darcy Turco says reporting crime is a big part of keeping police informed.
2: We tell people to report things because it gets us in the area. If people aren't reporting, then a lot of times we're not aware until we see on social media the next day. So
1: Turco says people also asked questions about traffic laws, bylaws, and ways to prevent crime. He says he's happy with the turnout and hopes the community event continues in the future. Firefighters in the Austin area spent part of their Thursday evening assisting neighboring crews as dangerously dry and windy conditions continue to drive fire risk across the region. A water tender was sent to a mutual aid call in the McGregor area where crews helped provide additional water support before returning to station. Austin Fire Chief James Zacharias said conditions are making fire starts earlier than usual.
3: Even the smallest sparks are starting a grass fire right now, so it's not taking much to start fires because it is so dry.
1: He says a combination of wind and dry ground means conditions can change fast, and officials are urging people to avoid any outdoor burning or activities that could create a spark. Meanwhile, Portage firefighters responded to a series of grass fires and downed power lines spread across the RM of Portage overnight, with mutual aid crews called in from surrounding departments to help manage the workload. Crews were dispatched to 9 separate fire calls beginning at about 6:45 p.m. Thursday night. Community members gathered for a red dress pin workshop focused on remembrance, healing, and raising awareness for missing and murdered Indigenous women, girls, and Two-Spirit people. Participants used seal skin and beadwork to create pins while hearing stories about loss, resilience, and community support. Participants A.B. Daniels Berman says the workshop carried meaning because of the missing loved ones in her own family.
4: It means a lot because of my relatives who have gone missing. Like, it's heartbreaking, right? And I just can't imagine a world where people aren't educated about things like this. Like, we need more of this in the community.

0: around everywhere in the world. Like, we need to educate our youth and everything, so.
1: Daniels Berman says workshops like this help educate youth while creating important conversations in the community. Organizers hope the handmade red dress pins continue spreading awareness and encouraging people to stand alongside affected families. The Portage of Prairie Museum officially opened its gates May 15th and will host multiple different activities this summer, including a Bridgerton-themed tea, ghost hunts, night markets, and family storytime events. Community engagement coordinator Sydney McDonald says many people don't realize how much the museum has to offer.
2: There's so much more to this museum than just to walk around the museum. You can book birthday parties here. We have our teas still that you can book anytime that we're open. You can book pictures here. It's such a great place to have engagement pictures or grad photos. We have a kids area. We have a cafe again this summer. We have some mini exhibits.
1: Staff are encouraging people to follow the museum's social media pages for event details and ticket information. Stay informed and entertained on the go. 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
1: Tonight will be partly cloudy with a 30% chance of showers this evening and some blowing dust. West winds will be 30, gusting up to 50, becoming north 20 late this evening, then light overnight, and a low of plus 2. Saturday, a mix of sun and cloud, wind becoming northwest 20 in the morning, and a high of 8, and a UV index of 6 or high. Sunday, periods of rain with a high of 8. Get your latest forecast at your fingertips. 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I'm Tristan Sokolowski.
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David Venn said no redneck ever. I'm Sharon Church. I've got your sort of sports report coming up just after Kane Brown. Woman. But first, here's Wynonna Judd.

0: woman. I'm Sharon Church, and it's now time for your Sorta Sports Report. Not really watching hockey these days because the Oilers are out. Now, it's not that I am like a super Oilers fan, but my husband is. And if he's not watching, I ain't watching. But I hear it was a great Stanley Cup playoff game last night. Montreal and Buffalo. Habs win 6-3 and are one win away from playing in the Eastern Final. Montreal is ahead 3-2. And game 6 is back at home tomorrow night.
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10: Today will be partly cloudy with a 30% chance of showers this evening and some blowing dust. West winds will be 30, gusting up to 50.

0: becoming north 20 late this evening, then light overnight, and a low of plus 2. Saturday, a mix of sun and cloud, wind becoming northwest 20 in the morning, and a high of 8, and a UV index of 6 or high. Sunday, periods of rain with a high of 8. Get your latest forecast at your fingertips. 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I'm Tristan Sokolowski.
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super sad about this news. Hey, I'm Sharon Church. Our iconic snowbirds could soon be doing their final flyby, at least for now. They'll finish the 2026 season, but come 2027, the snowbirds could be grounded. Apparently, the Jets are getting old enough to qualify for antiques. Who knew? Now, growing up in Moose Jaw, right next to 15 Wing, the home of the snowbirds, it's pretty common to be in your backyard enjoying a barbecue and have the whole fleet fly overhead as they trained, or be driving

0: down 9th Avenue, and right before your eyes, the snowbirds would emerge. And they're loud. They are super loud. 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It's breathtaking. It's definitely a shame to see the snowbirds grounded. But an official update is expected on Tuesday, so I guess we'll see.
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7: Today will be partly cloudy with a 30% chance of showers this evening and some blowing dust. West winds will be 30, gusting up to 50, becoming north 20 late this evening, then light overnight, and a low of +2. Saturday, a mix of sun and cloud, wind becoming northwest 20 in the morning, and a high of 8, and a UV index of 6 or high. Sunday, periods of rain with a high of 8. Get your latest forecast at your fingertips. 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

0: forever has got to start somewhere. Hey, I'm Sharon Church. Can you believe we're halfway through May? It seems like just yesterday we were all singing, it's gonna be May, right? We're just really blasting through spring here, making our way to the best time of the year, which for me is summer. Now, I know people love fall with all the glorious pumpkin spice and cozy sweater weather, but I married a teacher. And make no mistake, teachers spend a lot of time during their unpaid summer doing prep work, but it's also the time of year where we can catch up on all sorts of family time and projects around the house and maybe even sneak in a vacation. But I'm getting a little ahead of myself here. We are still in May, no matter how fast it seems to be going.
1: It's where memories are made, where friends and family gather, and where landscaping visions come to

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2: 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I always say I'm blessed. I get to do something I love to do.
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1: Right now, we're in a wind warning effect in the arm of Portage la Prairie, including St. Ambrose, and the low tonight will be +3. I'm Tristan Sokolowski. Portage la Prairie RCMP spent Friday morning connecting with residents during a Coffee with a Cop event at the GM Thrift Emporium. Officers answered questions about crime prevention, traffic concerns, and reporting incidents in the community. Staff Sergeant Darcy Turco says the event helps make officers more approachable.
2: Just to show that we're normal people. We live in the community. We care about the community. I'm from Portage, so like I said, we take everything to heart. So like I said, we want to make it safe for everyone. So
1: Turco, who was recently promoted to Staff Sergeant, says events like this also encourage people to report issues directly to the police instead of only posting about them online. He adds he hopes Coffee with a Cop becomes an annual event in Portage la Prairie. Local fire officials are warning residents stay alert as extremely dry and windy conditions push fire risk to very high levels across the region. Crews have already been called out to multiple incidents, including sparking hydro lines and fast-moving grass fire threats. Officials say even small ignition sources can escalate quickly in these conditions. Austin Fire Chief James Zacharias spoke about just how quickly fires can start and spread right now.
3: Fire risk is very high right now. Been out to multiple different calls already due to hydro line sparking and whatever else. And even in these high winds, fires that have been out for weeks can reignite because they're getting the oxygen they need. So it's good to keep your eyes open and not to light anything new.
1: He added that dry conditions and wind mean even old fires can flare up again if not properly controlled. Officials are urging people to avoid any outdoor burning and to be extremely careful with anything that could create a spark. Meanwhile, Portage firefighters responded to a series of grass fires and downed power lines spread across the RM of Portage overnight, with mutual aid crews called in from surrounding departments to help manage the workload. Crews were dispatched to 9 separate fire calls beginning at about 6:45 Thursday night. A red dress pin workshop is helping bring awareness, healing, and conversation to the crisis of missing and murdered Indigenous women, girls, and Two-Spirit people. Participants gathered to create handmade sealskin pins while learning about the meaning behind the red dress symbol and the stories connected to it. Workshop organizer Vanessa Brusso says the project began as a way to honor her missing sister.
4: So when the red dress came out, I instantly gravitated to it, and I've used it ever since because I don't have anything else to remember my sister. So I think it's a really good tool to also talk about the hard conversations that need to happen.
1: Brusso says the workshop continues growing across communities and hopes people carry the message of awareness beyond just one day each year. She says art can create healing, connection, and support while reminding families their loved ones are never forgotten. The Fort Lorraine Museum has officially opened for the 2026 season, with staff preparing for a busy summer filled with events, family programming, and special celebrations. The Portage la Prairie Museum is approaching its 60th anniversary and will mark International Museum Day on Monday with free admission and complimentary drip coffee. Programming and administrative manager Caitlin Post says staff have been working hard through renovations and spring cleanup to prepare for the opening day.
5: May 15th, 2026 is our opening day. We're really excited. You know, we're on the cusp of our 60th anniversary, and all the hard work and everything and the renovations we've done have really been a tough challenge, but have been very fulfilling. So yeah, we're really excited to see people come out and experience the museum this season.
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1: Tonight will be partly cloudy with a 30% chance of shower.

0: hours this evening and some blowing dust. West winds will be 30, gusting up to 50, becoming north 20 late this evening, then light overnight, and a low of plus 2. Saturday, a mix of sun and cloud, wind becoming northwest 20 in the morning, and a high of 8, and a UV index of 6 or high. Sunday, periods of rain with a high of 8. Get your latest forecast at your fingertips. 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I'm Tristan Sokolowski.
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2: Today will be partly cloudy with a 30% chance of showers this evening and some blowing dust. West winds will be 30, gusting up to 50, becoming north 20 late this evening, then light overnight, and a low of plus 2. Saturday, a mix of sun and cloud, wind becoming northwest 20 in the morning, and a high of 8, and a UV index of 6 or high. Sunday, periods of rain with a high of 8. Get your latest forecast at your fingertips. 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I'm Tristan Sokolowski.
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with that. Cutting flies, trying to duck our teachers. 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
3: Today will be partly cloudy with a 30% chance of showers this evening and some blowing dust. West winds will be 30, gusting up to 50, becoming north 20 late this evening, then light overnight, and a low of plus 2. Saturday, a mix of sun and cloud, wind becoming northwest 20 in the morning, and a high of 8, and a UV index of 6 or high. Sunday, periods of rain with a high of 8. Get your latest forecast at your fingertips. 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I'm Tristan Sokolowski.
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